I'm so glad you're here. I'm Christina. There is no shortage of need for God from God. And in these moments where it feels like you are crawling on the floor every day of life, may God become the floor. You're backed against the wall. May God become the wall. You're holding on by a thread. God become the thread.

0: Hello, Cricket.
1: Thank you from Sweet Home, Alabama.
0: Alabama in the house.
1: We all love you. We all love all y'all.
0: Well, thank you. We appreciate it. From Sweet Home, Alabama.
1: Very good.
0: Thank you.
1: Good. Yes,
0: thank
1: ma'am.
0: You. I've been practicing for years.
1: Yes, it's awesome.
0: So, what's it like in Alabama? I've never been.
1: Well, if you come to Huntsville, we're also called Rocket City. It's like I'll give you a personal tour. We got lots to do. Mountain hiking, rivers, kayaking. We can walk on the Greenway or we can go to the Space Center, whatever you want to do.
0: Okay. Thank you, Cricket. Well, I'm going to have to put that on the list. Thanks for listening to K-Love all the way in
1: Sweet Home, Alabama.
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3: 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Man, who are we to question the pen and the hand of the author? 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
5: It's been a really hard year. I was just so thankful for the music. It reminded me that while I was in my deepest, darkest hours, that I have hope through Jesus. That, I mean, I've lost everybody, my mom, my dad, my brother, but I know that I will see all of them again. And the music just reminds me every day that I'm not alone, even though I feel like I am. Jesus is with me, and he never leaves me.
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6: Mom, turn on the light. I heard it all the time when my kids were itty-bitty and scared of the dark, and that is exactly what happens when we meet Jesus. He turns on the light. Colossians 1, verses 13 and 14, for he has rescued us from the kingdom of darkness and transferred us into the kingdom of his dear Son, who purchased our freedom and forgave our sins. If things feel dark today, my friend, get closer to the light. I'm Amy, and that's your verse of the day on K-Love.

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1: 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I'm Christina, positive, encouraging. K-Love. My heart.

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2: Hey, what's up, K-Love? 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

0: Christina, it's Michelle. I wanted to, one, say your presence on K-Love has been such a gift. Heart for the Lord and your continual prayers and just the way you encourage us in our walk. I just wanted to say thank you.
1: Oh, Michelle, thank you. That is so, so sweet. I wish I could hug you right now. So please hug yourself for me.
0: They're hugging you right back.
1: Yes.
0: And right back to you. Thank you and bless you. Bye-bye. Uh-huh.

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I know what it is. This song by Elevation Rhythm, Washed, it has a whole vibe, you know? We just can't help but get into it. You want to get into it? Let's go.

0: Remember yesterday I was telling you about Emma and Jason from Missouri? Emma was prepping for a half marathon. Her boyfriend Jason surprised her.
1: No!
2: I've been running every weekend since the last one that you ran to run it with you.
3: I have lied to you so many times over the last 2.5 months about what I'm doing.
0: For him to surprise her on race day is everything. I just love everything about Jason and Emma's story. But it kind of reminds me of my own. I don't even know how I forgot to tell you this, but a few years ago, I was in my running phase and I was running races here and there. Not anymore though. Okay. And at the time I was prepping for a 10K, which is a little over 6 miles. And there's a guy that I met who he said, I'll run the race with you. I was like, boy, you ain't gonna run this race. And he did. He ran it with me. Now, he didn't run alongside me the whole time. He was a little ahead, which I was like, sir, why you gotta? Anyway, we still keep in touch. He's married with kids now, and I'm so happy for him. But it's just the sweetest thing. You know, when you can show up for a friend like that is really, really great. Anyway, I just wanted to tell you that. I had my own little story, even though it didn't end in happily ever after. I got a story, okay?
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Thank you.

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0: Hi, we have three people here. Our names are Sophie, Ainsley, and Gracie.
1: Okay. Yes. Where are you ladies calling from? Where are you?
0: We're from Buffalo, New York.
1: What's up, New York? So what are y'all doing?
0: I'm doing my friend's nails, and I'm staying over because they moved away a couple months ago, so I'm coming to hang out with them for the night.
1: Well, that's sweet. Okay, so who's the one that moved away? Okay, who's talking? Let me know who's talking and who moved away.
0: I'm Sophie, and then my friends are Ainsley and Gracie.
2: Hi.
1: Okay, hey, Ainsley and Gracie, are you sisters?
0: Yes.
1: Okay. How old are y'all?
0: I'm 14.
3: I'm 13.
4: I'm 16.
1: That's so sweet. Okay, this is what's so fascinating, ladies. You're teenagers doing girl things, doing nails, talking about boys, I'm sure, right? Okay. Somebody have a crush? Anybody have a boyfriend? Okay, we can't share that. It's okay. You don't have to tell me. It's okay. I get it. Listen, it's okay. You ain't gotta say nothing. But you're listening to K-Love. You could be listening to all kinds of other things. Why K-Love?
0: Yeah.
2: We
0: love listening to K-Love.
1: You just love hanging out here.
2: We love K-Love.
1: We love you back.
5: You know the moment? Windows down, sun's out, and the perfect song hits?
6: Yeah, that one.
5: Reach over. Crank it.
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0: 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K-Love, 1 minute of encouragement. Judd Wilhite.
2: When you're driving a car, there are a few things that are more frustrating than the words road work ahead. It means lane restrictions and delays are in your immediate future. Now, ultimately, road work results in better traffic flow, but it always gets worse before it gets better. And the same can be true of your spiritual growth. Paul says this in Philippians 1. I am certain that God, who began the good work within you, will continue his work until it is finally finished on the day when Christ Jesus returns. If your spiritual journey feels a bit bumpy, remember you're a work in progress. If your soul was a road, you'd be filled with cones, potholes, and delays. So be patient and give yourself grace. God is not done. He started a good work in you, and through faith, he will carry it to completion.
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5: Mom, turn on the light. I heard it all the time when my kids were itty-bitty and scared of the dark, and that is exactly what happens when we meet Jesus. He turns on the light. Colossians 1, verses 13 and 14, where he has rescued us from the kingdom of darkness and transferred us into the kingdom of his dear Son, who purchased our freedom and forgave our sins. If things feel dark today, my friend, get closer to the light. I'm Amy, and that's your verse of the day on K-Love.
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1: So I'm calling from Southwest Florida, and I have something heavily on my heart that I want to share tonight. Our community has lost somebody very special today. A little boy by the name of Isaac. And Isaac suffered with a brain tumor since 4th of July, 2024. I wanted to call tonight because in this community, I have seen people speak about God that never did before. I know in my own life, he has impacted me, and I didn't even know this little boy personally, but he impacted me so much that through all of my challenges and my personal things that I'm going through, I reach for that perspective.
2: For the family tonight, what's on your heart to pray?
1: For the Lord to just wrap his family in his arms, to give them that quiet peace.
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1: And knowing that Isaac has made it home, and to give his mom and dad undeniable understanding that Jesus knows what he's doing. One day they will be reunited and that he will have eternal life in heaven.

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I'm gonna just try it, right? 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But let's try singing some praises. It might just feel good. This is Caleb.

0: Do you ever get that feeling that everybody's staring at you when you're in public? But then you try to think logically and you're like, no, nobody's staring at you because everybody is too busy thinking about themselves to really be looking at you. You know what I mean? That's the reality of most situations. I'm Kareth. This is Caleb. I went to the grocery store and I really felt like everybody was staring at me. But I'll be honest, I was having a good hair day. And I kind of thought that's what it was. I was like, supermodel in the aisle, everybody. Watch out. Here she comes. Hair is bouncy. It is shiny. Right. I guess I was having a good day until I got home. And my husband, he says, you got like a sticker or something on you. I'm like, what? He's like, yeah, you got like a, did you send in a post-it note? Oh, no. That's what everyone was staring at. I had like a sticker or something hanging off the back of me. So I reached behind me to grab it. I did not sit in anything. I had ripped my pants open. The entire back seam just wide open. But you know what? I think it taught me something. I think it taught me about confidence. Because while I was walking around in public like that and I had no idea, I felt great.
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2: I'm Rachel Purcell, and this is my song, Keep Going. Keep going. Hebrews says, we can fix our eyes on Jesus, who is the author and perfecter of our faith. Keep going. He is the one who will be our strength and be our endurance. Keep going. So, if you are thinking about giving up today, fix your eyes on Jesus and keep going. Inside the music on
3: Caleb. Keep going. I suffered a lot of trauma as a child to deal with some mental health issues because of that. And just one day I was flipping through the radio, found Caleb. It seems like every time I'm about to have a mental breakdown, there's just always a song that speaks to whatever I'm going through at that very moment. And it's helped me so much. And it's helped me grow closer to God and stay grounded in my faith. I get to worship Him and feel His Spirit.
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4: Mom, turn on the light. I heard it all the time when my kids were itty bitty and scared of the dark. And that is exactly what happens when we meet Jesus. He turns on the light. Colossians 1 verses 13 and 14, for He has rescued us from the kingdom of darkness and transferred us into the kingdom of His dear Son, who purchased our freedom and forgave our sins. If things feel dark today, my friend, get closer to the light. I'm Amy, and that's your verse of the day on K-Love.

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Okay, Carly Ann Taylor in her song, she makes a good point. Why should we worry about what's going to happen next? Hasn't God already brought us here? This is Kayla. Whoa.

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1: 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'Cause I can't find a pulse, can't find the beat.

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1: Okay, it's kind of like, you know, when you eat a piece of pizza that is so delicious, but it is so hot that it burns your mouth and you get all those blisters on the roof of your mouth, and then your taste buds get all swollen, and you basically just destroyed them and you can't taste anything for a while. It's kind of like that. This is Kareth. Wait, I am Kareth. This is K-Love. Thank you for hanging out with me tonight. But that's how I heard somebody describe what it's like when we try to develop new tastes in life. And I know exactly how that feels, okay? I know exactly what she was talking about, because I battle this every single day. For me, my pizza is my phone, okay? It's my screen time. I am so used to consuming so much, you know, dopamine hitting my brain every few seconds as I scroll that when I try to put down my phone and sit in silence, I don't like it, okay? I don't like it at all. But that doesn't mean that silence is bad. It just means that I had developed a taste for noise. And all of that dopamine, all that information coursing through my brain, it felt good in the moment, but it was actually damaging my ability to taste something good. And I know that if I put down the thing that burned me in the first place, if I can stop scrolling on my phone all day, it might take time to heal and I might not feel it for a while. But those good things, they're still good.
0: Leanna Crawford!
2: It's K-Love and I'm Leanna Crawford. Yes, it's true. All this week, I'm the newest K-Love DJ, taking over from 1 to 3 p.m. Eastern. I hope you'll come hang out with me. I've got a brand new album and I'd love to share some music. So meet me here from 1 to 3 p.m. Eastern for the Leanna Crawford Takeover on K-Love.
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5: Frank Sinclair calls himself the chief encouragement officer of the Encouragement Revolution. But Sinclair learned about where real encouragement comes from the hard way. Homelessness, divorce, and hopelessness have brought him to his knees at multiple points, but it's in that darkness that he found life.
6: My starting point is people are jacked up. I have to believe that because of how jacked up I am. That's why we need a savior. 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They're desperate. 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
6: Every time I hear this song, it gets me so emotional. It's called Ain't No Way by Jamie McDonald. I'm driving, I'm blasting my radio because I can so relate to that, because he's done so much for me and he's not going to leave.

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1: Tina, what can I play for you tonight?
2: I would like to hear a symphony.
1: Oh, That's one of my favorite songs.
2: It just speaks, you know, very deeply. Even in the madness, there's peace, drowning out the voices, just calming the chaos. And that's just what he does. Sometimes we just get ourselves all in a tizzy and we just have to, what does he say? Be still and know that I'm God. Simple instruction.
1: There's such a good reminder in there. I sometimes think when I get all in a tizzy myself, I'm like, God, bring me peace. But I'm like, I'm not trying to be still. I'm like still doing all this stuff that made me anxious at the same time.
2: Yes. So sometimes I just catch myself just saying, you know what, just breathe and just slow down so you can hear his voice, just focusing on doing what he wants us to do as he writes his symphony.

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2: This child of God is finally moving on, so hear me say so long.
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3: 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I'm so thankful for K-Love, so thankful every single day. 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

0: 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I am so excited to hang, to share some stories, new music, and just a little bit of life with you. 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
2: 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Stay busy. Push the memory away. Tell yourself you will deal with it later. But buried pain rarely disappears. Instead, it quietly shapes our lives. It shows up in anger that surprises us, anxiety that won't quiet down, or relationships that repeat the same painful patterns. Scripture invites us into a different path. Again and again, the Bible shows people bringing their whole hearts to God, their grief, their regret, their confusion, and something beautiful happens. Honesty becomes the doorway to healing. God does not shame us for our wounds. He meets us in them. When you bring your pain to God, you're stepping into the beginning of restoration.
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3: Mom, turn on the light. 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And that is exactly what happens when we meet Jesus. He turns on the light. Colossians 1 verses 13 and 14. For he has rescued us.

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If things feel dark today, my friend, get closer to the light. I'm Amy, and that's your verse of the day on K-Love.

Your car is more than just a ride. 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
5: 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It really meant a lot to me. About 10 years ago, my husband left like a month before our 25th anniversary. And it really, the beautiful part about it, it did bring me back to Jesus. You know, when you think you lose everything, we have Jesus to fall back on. And I would say I would go through it all over again to be where I am with Jesus.

0: Tim, what song can I play for you on K-Lift tonight?
1: It's always the Andrew Rip song. I do it again. Yeah, it comes on every time. Something comes up. The other day we were pouring concrete. It started hardening up, and I was like, oh, no, I've done it again. Turn on the radio. There it was. And I was just waiting for the ending where he rolls the rock out of the way. And I was like, yeah, nothing's too hard.
0: So are you a concrete guy?
1: Yeah. Yeah, I do decorative artistic concrete.
0: So you know how heavy that rock must have been then.
1: Oh, yeah. That's it. And then we looked at this concrete the other day, and there was like three of us standing around, and we're like, man, how are we going to shovel all this concrete up off the ground and make it look like something? And that song came on the radio in the mini excavator, and it came to me, oh, I'll just scoop it all up with the mini excavator because we got the tool for that. New pile, we wet it down, we carved it up, came out beautiful.
0: I love how that is such a real-life, practical application of how God can speak to us. Sometimes it's just in calming our spirit, calming our mind, and when we're a little less stressed, then the answer starts to appear to us.
1: 100%. You know, just listen to God. He'll tell you what to make. It comes out beautiful every time.
0: Absolutely. Yeah, our art can be a way to praise God. Our work can be a way to praise God. You do that every day.
1: Moving concrete around can be that.

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1: Hey, what's up? This is Jeremy Camp. You're listening to my new song, Revival, on K-Love. Revival, it's burning in me, shaking the ground beneath my feet. I was actually scrolling through Instagram. I saw all these people saying, Revival is happening now. There's sold-out stadiums everywhere. But really, Revival, it starts with us. It starts with our heart, saying, God, I want to walk in holiness and truly stepping out in that. Revival begins with our heart. So check your heart and say, God, what do you want to do with me so I can walk in the fullness of who you are?
2: Literally, God saved my life. I was in a really dark place, and the only thing that I had was K-Love, and it encouraged me to read my Bible and get involved with my church and be a part of my community, which then just brought God into my life even more. It just allowed me to witness to other people. You make a huge impact. You know, I'm just riding down the road just praising God.
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3: Mom, turn on the light. I heard it all the time when my kids were itty bitty and scared of the dark. And that is exactly what happens when we meet Jesus. He turns on the light. Colossians 1 verses 13 and 14, where he has rescued us from the kingdom of darkness and transferred us into the kingdom of his dear son, who purchased our freedom and forgave our sins. If things feel dark today, my friend, get closer to the light. I'm Amy, and that's your verse of the day on K-Love.

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1: I was recently, over the past 2 years, told that I had cancer. And I've been fighting this. And I've been fighting it with a good attitude and a positive thought about what God can do. And I listen to I Can Only Imagine. And I really can only imagine. I just want to encourage people. Stick with God. He always tells you the truth. He will never let you down.

It's really been like just hanging out with a friend. I'm not even here in the studio with her. I don't come in till nighttime. But Leanna Crawford has been guest DJing K-Love this week every single day. And the way that she's been sharing her heart, her stories, the things that God has been teaching her and just being so open to tell us, man, it feels like I'm there with her when I listen to her in my car. So if you get a couple of chances to listen to her this week, tomorrow or Friday while she's still here, I definitely suggest it. She'll be here starting at noon Central for a couple of hours.

0: On the night you're falling all to pieces, you can bring your lonely heart to Jesus. What if I told you that I believe it?
1: Don't just request a song. Tell us why it matters.
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1: My wife has been out of town for over 3 weeks. I'm picking her up from the airport this evening at midnight. She's been in Seattle with my daughter, who was in a bad accident and got to go home from the hospital. Praise the Lord.
2: Oh, hallelujah.
1: I just got goosebumps. My wife is also neurodivergent in a lot of ways, so a lot of these things are phobias. It's like agoraphobic and claustrophobic, and for her to be gone and living in a strange area by herself for that period of time, plus dealing with the anguish. I'm so happy that she gets to be home.
2: Just the way you talk about everything that she struggled with, but the love she has for her daughter, and that it was worth it, man. It was worth it to face all her fears, to go through all of that discomfort and maybe even pain, to be there to rescue her daughter. Man, that is some Jesus kind of love.
1: Amen. That's going to make me cry. So,
2: Matthew, what song can I play on your car ride to go pick her up?
1: Dear God Almighty, something just says Jesus has it, and devil, you've been put in your place.

0: Leanna Crocker.
1: Crawford, it's Caleb, and this week I'm checking off DJ, y'all. I'm taking over Caleb all week. I hope you'll join me, and I hope I figure out what all these lights and buttons in here actually do. Not sure I'm going to get there by the end of the week. It's the Leanna Crawford Takeover on Caleb.
2: Caleb, 1 minute of encouragement. Levi Lusco.
3: How can you know if you really love God? Well, 1 John chapter 4 says, he who does not love does not know God, for God is love. I flew next to a very famous actor for 2.5 hours at one point. Now for me, I remember just about everything. I remember what he was wearing. I remember trying not to stare. I remember just being very aware of him there for the whole flight. But if you were to ask him, do you remember Levi from that flight all those years ago? He wouldn't have any idea what you're talking about. The reality is I don't know him. That's why we never text. That's why we never call. That's why we never hang out. You can prove from my life that I'm not his friend. Here's the question for us all to ask. Is there proof in my life that I know God? Because if God is love and we know him, the proof will be love in our lives. What I'm saying is that if there's not love in your life, there's not proof that Jesus lives in your heart.
2: 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Music speaks to us all, but it speaks differently when it's personal. 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

0: Hi, Amanda. What's going on tonight?
1: Yes, I just wanted to thank you guys for being my safe place.
0: We're always honored that you trust us enough to just sit with you in those moments during the day.
1: Thank you. Honestly, you guys have helped me through so many hard times. I just cannot thank you guys enough.
0: Was there a song I could play for you tonight? Something that will encourage you?
1: Devil Get Behind Me by Emerson Day.

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Maybe I'll just start tomorrow. I say that almost every single day when I feel like I haven't met all the requirements that I've set for myself, either with my diet or my Bible time or my patience. I'm like, it's fine. I'll start back over tomorrow. But what if you could start again right now? It's Kayla.

0: There is one group of athletes that I don't think get nearly enough credit for how athletic they are, because I don't think people think of them as athletes. But I'm here to tell you right now, bowling is one of the most physically demanding sports that I have played in a long time. My name's Kareth. This is Caleb. Thank you for hanging out tonight. Granted, I haven't played a lot of physically demanding sports ever, so there's not a lot to compete with for me personally. But my husband and I, we wanted to go on like a little date day, and we thought bowling. We haven't been in a long time. Let's go bowling. That sounds like something two middle-aged people could really get into. First off, I sprained my thumb on the second roll. Apparently, you have to let go of the ball when you throw it. Found that out real quick. But the next day, when I woke up, I was in so much pain. My lower back was sore. My left hip hurt so bad, I didn't even know if I could get out of bed. And my gluteus maximus had a better workout than I have had with free weights in the gym in a long time. So for all the bowlers out there, I had no idea what you were working with, okay? You are the unsung heroes. Is bowling an Olympic sport yet? Let me Google that. Olympic sport, let's see. Bowling is not currently an official Olympic sport. Okay. I think it's time to change that.
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3: This is Zach Williams, and this is the story behind my new song, Wait For Me. I wrote this song during a time when I felt completely lost, trying to figure out everything on my own. And the more I tried, the harder the road got. One day, I finally looked up and prayed, God, I need some direction. And what struck me was realizing He had never left. He was just there, patiently waiting for me to turn around. The song is a reminder that even when we take the long way home, God still waits for us.
4: It's been a really hard year. I was just so thankful for the music. It reminded me that while I was in my deepest, darkest hours, that I have hope through Jesus. That, I mean, I've lost everybody, my mom, my dad, my brother, but I know that I will see all of them again. And the music just reminds me every day that I'm not alone, even though I feel like I am. Jesus is with me, and He never leaves me.
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5: If you've ever longed to be loved, Ephesians 3 should be one of your favorite chapters in the Bible. In it, Paul lays out the width and depth and breadth of Jesus' love for us. And realizing that sometimes as humans we'd struggle receiving it, he prays this in Ephesians 3:16. I pray that from his glorious, unlimited resources, he will empower you with inner strength through his Spirit. More than anything, God wants us to know just how much he loves us. I'm Scott, and that's your verse of the day on K-Love.

If you didn't get it, like the job or the school or even the relationship, then it wasn't for you. That's okay. Because the thing that is for you is still in your future. It's Kayla.

Tonight, the somebody could be you. You could be the answer to someone else's prayer. KLOV family members praying for each other every single day on that KLOV app. Just click on the word faith.

0: most of the things that we think about ourselves just remain like in our brain, right? Because we're too ashamed to even admit to anybody else what we're thinking. But God knows. He sees all of those thoughts. And I don't say that to make you run away from him. I say that to let you know that he is running toward you. It's Caleb.
1: Leanna Crocker!
2: So, friend, what are your plans this week? It's Leanna Crawford, it's Caleb, and I'd love for you to set aside a little time this week so we can hang out. 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What is life, y'all? I'm a guest DJ this week. It's 1 to 3 p.m. Eastern every day for the Leanna Crawford Takeover on Caleb.
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4: John 14:26 in the NIV says, "But the advocate, the Holy Spirit, whom the Father will send in my name, will teach you all things and will remind you of everything I've said to you." As you pursue getting spiritually stronger, is anything tripping you up? Are spiritual rhythms feeling like pressure instead of an invitation? Here's what I want to remind you. If you have a relationship with Jesus, then you have a good counselor available to you at all times. When you are feeling overwhelmed by what to do next, or that hint of guilt is creeping in, you have a helper, an advocate available to you because Holy Spirit lives within you. My friend, Pastor Alex Seeley, recently said, "We're seeking so much human counsel right now, but Jesus sent us another counselor, guide, and teacher. Holy Spirit, the all-knowing God, is available to you always." Spiritual rhythms aren't meant to create stress in your life like another thing to add to your calendar. 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

She is the newest K-Love DJ. I'm talking about Leanna Crawford. All this week from 1 to 3 p.m. Eastern, she takes over K-Love to celebrate her new album, Thank God. It's going to be amazing. She'll share new music, tell some stories, and she's even bringing her family along for the ride. It is so cute. Don't miss Leanna Crawford, the takeover all this week on K-Love. And speaking of Leanna, here she is with Honest. I try.

0: It was Pat Barrett. I've got a fire. I love that. That will never burn out. It's K-Love. I'm Monica. And if you feel like your fire has burned out, like you're like, meh, when it comes to church and reading the Bible and singing along, even with songs on K-Love, I get it. I feel like all of us get to that place at some point in our lives, even if we don't talk about it, even if we don't admit it. I know I have. So what do you do to reignite your excitement for Jesus? Well, there are a couple of ways just off the top of my head. One is to go be of service. Go help somebody else. Go pour into someone. You know, it could be feeding the homeless, or it could be knocking on your next door neighbor's door and saying, how can I help you? What can I do for you? Here's some coffee cake that I made for you just because I wanted to be thinking of you. And it could be a fast, you know, maybe taking some time off from social media or taking time off from TV or a meal a day for 3 days and pressing into God and seeing then if that ignites your excitement, your fire again for Jesus. We have a ton of resources, by the way. If you'd like, go to our faith section at klove.com.
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5: I suffered a lot of trauma as a child to deal with some mental health issues because of that. And just one day I was flipping through the radio, found K-Love. It seems like every time I'm about to have a mental breakdown, there's just always a song that speaks to whatever I'm going through at that very moment. And it's helped me so much. And it's helped me grow closer to God and stay grounded in my faith. I get to worship Him and feel His Spirit.
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1: God's stories. Celebrating what God is doing.
0: On a recent off-road adventure in Minnesota, two buddies, Adam and Mike, got a feeling they should take their ATV down an out-of-the-way trail. And what they found was...
8: very strange. Yeah.
0: A van where it shouldn't be.
8: And then that's when we came across the minivan stuck in the mud and Catherine in the water.
0: Wait, she's alive. A weak voice coming from the quicksand said, help me.
9: The only thing sticking out of this puddle was just like her cheeks, her eyeballs, her nose, her mouth. You couldn't see her ears.
0: And Catherine had been stuck there for 3 days. Both men are fully convinced that God led them straight to her.
9: There's no other reason why we were there, but because God was guiding us and made us turn around to go back down that trail to find Catherine.
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0: I know people always tell you, don't forget to stay hydrated. And if you're like me, well, what does that even mean? Am I supposed to have 8 glasses of water? Last couple of weeks, I've been drinking a gallon and it is making the biggest difference in my skin and how I feel and how I think. It's amazing what water will do. Carly Ann Taylor, I'm K-Love.
1: Why should I worry? And why should I feel? Just look at the lilies.

There are so many places in the Bible where God shows up with his loving kindness, his mercy, his joy, his peace that he so willingly wants to give to us if we would just receive it. Katie Nicole, here's Have Your Way. I'm Kayla.

0: So if you need the coffee to start out your day and maybe, just maybe, the word of God, but you're a little bit too groggy because you stayed up way too late or it's too early, we have the K-Love Verse of the Day video devotionals. Our K-Love pastors break down the verse of the day in a way that you're going to understand, that's going to be meaningful to you. Context matters. 3 to 5 minutes. 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
1: You know the moment, windows down, sun's out, and the perfect song hits? Yeah, that one. Go ahead, reach over, crank it.
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1: Sometimes people wonder if God really understands what I'm going through. The beautiful truth of the gospel is this: Jesus stepped into human pain. He experienced rejection. He experienced betrayal. He even experienced deep sorrow. Scripture calls him a man of sorrows, acquainted with grief. That means when you bring your pain to Jesus, you're not speaking to someone who only understands suffering in theory. You're speaking to someone who has felt it. The Son of God entered our broken world so that no wound would ever be beyond his compassion. So whatever you're facing today,

0: Jesus understands. Jesus cares. And Jesus still restores wounded hearts. The Savior who died for you is also the King who walks with you.
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2: If you've ever longed to be loved, Ephesians 3 should be one of your favorite chapters in the Bible. In it, Paul lays out the width and depth and breadth of Jesus' love for us. And realizing that sometimes as humans we'd struggle receiving it, he prays this in Ephesians 3:16. I pray that from his glorious, unlimited resources, he will empower you with inner strength through his Spirit. More than anything, God wants us to know just how much he loves us. I'm Scott, and that's your verse of the day on K-Love.

I think we forget just how big God is. Like, not only did he create this universe, but every universe, every galaxy, every plant, animal, all of the ocean, all of us. Like, and he's just getting started. Like, he's huge. Here's Tyrion, big God. I'm Kayla.

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think it is so important to cultivate an attitude of gratitude. Just look for things to be grateful for. It could be a parking spot close to where you need to go. It could be a return call from a friend. Here's Jordan Feliz on KLove. I've been

0: That's Crowder. Good God Almighty on K-Love. I'm Monica. You can have fear and faith at the same time. I know people say that you can't, that you got to pick one or the other. I've experienced, I bet you have too, where you are so scared and you believe that God is God. There's scripture that backs that up. God, I believe, help my unbelief. Because there's doubt, because we're human. You know, I've been going through a health scare with my mom, and it's been one of those things where you're like, one minute I'm pressing in, I'm trusting God. The other minute I'm crying and I'm scared. And then I'm pressing in and then I'm scared. Doesn't mean I don't have faith because I get into fear. It just means that I need to press in again and trust him. Know that he has a plan, no matter what it is. Whatever situation you're going through, same. It's okay to have fear and then to give it to God. And just so you know, we are here to pray with and for you any time of the day or night, klove.com or the K-Love app, or you're welcome to reach out to one of our K-Love pastors. We're also happy to talk to you and pray with you.
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2: What up, my K-Love family? This is Andrew Rip. And my friend Jervis Campbell and I wrote this song called Hold Me Up.
3: Hold me up, oh my, my, my Lord. 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
2: 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Very, very true. It's been powerful in my own life. 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
4: 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I'm so thankful for K-Love, so thankful every single day. I did the 30-day challenge 2 years ago, and I've never changed the station since.
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5: If you've ever longed to be loved, Ephesians 3 should be one of your favorite chapters in the Bible. In it, Paul lays out the width and depth and breadth of Jesus' love for us. And realizing that sometimes as humans we'd struggle receiving it, he prays this in Ephesians 3:16. I pray that from his glorious, unlimited resources, he will empower you with inner strength through his Spirit. More than anything, God wants us to know just how much he loves us. I'm Scott, and that's your verse of the day on K-Love.

Am I the only one that gets weirded out when it's time to permanently delete emails? I think, what if I need one of those 450,000 emails? No, I don't. It's okay to just say bye-bye. Here's Phil Wickham, homesick for heaven on K-Love.

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Here's Peter Burton. So long. So

You know, in a way, it feels like this song has always been with us, but it actually got released in September of 2017. Still just so, so good. Lincoln Brewster, No One Like Our God. I'm Kayla.

0: You know that feeling when you're locked in? Maybe it's a work project or you're doing some cleaning and you're like, don't bug me because I am not going to be interrupted. I want to finish this project. And then somebody comes along. That was Lincoln Brewster, No One Like Our God on Kate Love. I'm Monica. Okay, so I had that experience. Doing some recording, doing some work, and somebody texts me. She's like, you've been on my mind. Can I reach out to you in a couple hours for a phone call? And I'm like, sure. You know, that was just the first, I was excited to hear from her. I wanted to talk. That conversation, that phone call ended up being about an hour and a half. And it was so rich. And I thought, you know what? God is so good. He is going to redeem this time. He is going to make the rest of my day more effective because I took time, I believe, to glorify him, because that's all the phone call was about God and how awesome he is. And just, you know, exchanging information and revelation back and forth between the two of us. And indeed, there was plenty of time to get everything else done. I felt more energized by the interruption than I would have if I just tried to press through on my own.
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5: Oh, God, I need the living water in my thirsty soul. 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

Sometimes we think that God's will and his plan for us is in the next chapter of our lives. 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And what if he's like, no, you're in my will right this minute. Here's Zaria Zachary with Stay. I'm Kayla.

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so incredibly supernatural what happens when you surrender to God. 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

0: So has basic human kindness gone by the wayside? Megan Woods, I believe you. I'm K-Love. I'm Monica. I was talking to a friend of mine. She said she was on a recent flight, and this couple gets on the plane, and they're upset because there's a couple of passengers in their seats. A grandma is sitting next to her grandchildren because one of her grandchildren was in the third seat. And she just asked, she's like, would you mind if I sat here so I can be close to my grandchildren? And the married couple's like, no, get out. You know, got the flight attendant over, forced the grandma to move. And I was thinking, what about human kindness? What about the fact that grandma is probably concerned and wants to make sure her grandchildren are safe and they can get snacks and go to the bathroom? And is it such a big deal to sit somewhere else for the couple? I don't know. That's just how I feel. Tell me I'm wrong if I am. But I think human kindness is key.
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2: 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You're listening to my new song, Revival, on K-Love. Revival, it's burning in me,
3: shaking the ground beneath my feet. I was actually scrolling through Instagram. I saw all these people saying, Revival is happening now. There's sold-out stadiums everywhere. But really, Revival, it starts with us. It starts with our heart, saying, God, I want to walk in holiness and truly stepping out in that. Revival begins with our heart. So check your heart and say, God, what do you want to do with me so I can walk in the fullness of who you are?
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God will take a thing that is barely alive and he will bring life into it. He will bring lavender and roses and daisies and sunflowers out of nothing. Elevation Worship, Graves into Gardens. I'm Kate Love.

Just heard from a Caleb listener who said he was able to share Jesus at a local prison, and he said so many men inside gave their lives to Jesus. That is definitely something to celebrate. We the Kingdom. I'm Caleb.

0: When you think about what God has done through the ministry of K-Love, not because of us, but because of you, it's amazing. That was We the Kingdom, Rescue Me on K-Love. Monica, it's like more than 40 years ago when K-Love started with an idea and a legal pad and a lot of prayer. 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
2: 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I hope

0: On the days you find yourself sitting alone at church and don't want to be, He's right there with you. On the days you're overwhelmed with everyone's opinions and thoughts about your life, He is ready to listen. On the days you're wrestling with guilt and shame over the unhealthy pattern you thought you'd overcome, He's ready to hear about it and extend grace. He knows you and He knows your name. Jesus thought of you as He hung on the cross, and His sacrifice changed everything for you and me. Thanks be to God.
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2: If you've ever longed to be loved, Ephesians 3 should be one of your favorite chapters in the Bible. In it, Paul lays out the width and depth and breadth of Jesus' love for us. And realizing that sometimes as humans we'd struggle receiving it, he prays this in Ephesians 3:16. I pray that from His glorious, unlimited resources, He will empower you with inner strength through His Spirit. More than anything, God wants us to know just how much He loves us. I'm Scott, and that's your verse of the day on K-Love.

0: praying.
1: This guy has such a powerful story. He was a drug addict. He was just at rock bottom. And he happened to open the book, The Case for Christ. And it changed everything for him. He became a believer. He has been clean. And of course, he has written this incredible song that is, it's won so many awards, it's not even funny, and for good reason. Stephen McWhirter, Come Jesus Come on K-Love.

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If you have kids of your own, you have a glimpse of the love that God has for you. Like, it's just crazy. You couldn't love your kids anymore. Here's Kane on K-Love.

0: I bet you can't imagine, those of you who have this already, your life without the K-Love app. That was Pat Barrett. I've got a fire on K-Love. I'm Monica. And if you're like, wait, is that just hype? No, it's like, it's an accessory. It's like, can you imagine your life without your microwave or your refrigerator or your car? 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You're singing a song from 10th Avenue North and you're like crying in your car like I was earlier today. 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
2: Hey, K-Love, this is Chandler Moore, and this is the heart behind my song, God, I'm Just Grateful. God, I'm just grateful for you. But what this song helps me do is set my eyes on God, who is full of goodness, who is full of kindness, and list the reasons why I'm grateful. Just grateful for you. God, I'm just grateful for you. But I hope this encourages you today, while you may be going through whatever you're going through, that you still have a reason to be grateful.
3: Literally, God saved my life. I was in a really dark place, and the only thing that I had was K-Love, and it encouraged me to read my Bible and get involved with my church and be a part of my community, which then just brought God into my life even more. This allowed me to witness to other people. You make a huge impact. You know, I'm just riding down the road just praising God.
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4: If you've ever longed to be loved, Ephesians 3 should be one of your favorite chapters in the Bible. In it, Paul lays out the width and depth and breadth of Jesus' love for us. And realizing that sometimes as humans we'd struggle receiving it, he prays this in Ephesians 3:16. I pray that from his glorious, unlimited resources, he will empower you with inner strength through his Spirit. More than anything, God wants us to know just how much he loves us. I'm Scott, and that's your verse of the day on K-Love.

0: I think we underestimate how big your K-Love family truly is. Josiah Queen, Demons on K-Love. There are people all over the world that are like, yes, I want to pray for other K-Love listeners. I'm in. I mean, people from China, New Zealand, Zimbabwe, West Texas, all over the place, Canada, Mexico, California, Tennessee. Like, if you need prayer, there's going to be somebody awake and willing to pray. All you have to do is go to klove.com or the K-Love app, click on faith, let people know, okay, here's what I'm going through. Please pray for me. You can do it anonymously, or you can give your name, the category, all the things. And people are going to pray, and you can pray for them too. It is such a cool, just amazing group of people.
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2: 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I'm taking over K-Love all week. I hope you'll join me, and I hope I figure out what all these lights and buttons in here actually do. Not sure I'm going to get there by the end of the week. It's the Leanna Crocker Takeover on K-Love.
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4: 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Guilt says, I did something wrong. Shame whispers, something is wrong with me. Many people believe that their worst moments define them forever. But the cross tells a different story. When Jesus went to the cross, he did not only carry our sins. Scripture says he also carried our shame. That means the shame that tries to imprison your heart has already been placed on Jesus. Your past does not get the final word. God's grace does. Because of Jesus, you are not defined by your failures. You are defined by his love. And I'm here to remind you that the cross is not only about forgiveness, it's also about freedom.
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0: You get one song, and that's it. One song and one song only that someone needs to hear.
1: Oh.
0: That they have never heard before. 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

0: All right, one song, what are you choosing? K-Love, we're Carlos and Amy. We had some interns with us today, and we were talking about some of the old school music, like Eric Clapton and Audio Adrenaline, and they kept looking at me like, I don't know. Those names sound old.
1: Oh!
0: But if you could choose a classic song for someone to hear for the very first time, what would you want them to hear?
1: Okay, this is easy for me. So my sweet dad was a massive music buff. He had everything playing. Music was always playing all the time. And one of my favorite songs that just has so much joy and nostalgia in it, I absolutely love Louis Armstrong's What a Wonderful World.
2: Yes.
3: I see skies of blue and clouds of white.
0: Yeah.
1: I mean, it's just so sweet.
0: So all the Jesus music we have, all the beautiful hymnals written for centuries.
1: But he talks about the blue skies and the red roses, all the things the Lord has created. Yeah. Sweet reminder.
0: Okay. I'll give you that one.
1: Thank you, Carlos.
2: It's a good one, Al.
0: Aim, we work at K-Love. What's your pick?
2: Yeah.
1: Wow.
2: This would be my pick whether I worked here or not, because every time I sing it, it's chills, and I want everybody else to experience it too. How great thou art.

0: singing that?
1: It's Carrie, the voice of an Angel Underwood.
0: No, it's, is it?
1: Yes!
0: Okay, it's beautiful. I just didn't know.
1: What version did you want? Oh, I know what version you wanted.
2: Throwing it back.
0: No! Hey! If I could honestly say my favorite version is when I'm standing in church singing it, and then you hear everybody around you singing it, too. There's just something really special about it.
1: Is it sad the one song I would choose is a Christmas song?
3: Oh, really?
1: Or is that beautiful?
3: I didn't know.
2: Neat.
1: It's not Christmas shoes. It's not that.
2: Good.
1: But the song I would play next.
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8: 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And that was amazing to me.
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0: through some of your favorite classic songs. You get one and only one to play for someone who's never heard it. What would you choose? K-Love, Carlos and Amy. We had some interns here this morning. There were so many songs.
1: They didn't know. They're just babies.
0: I know.
2: Allie and I thought of ours pretty quickly, and Carlos was stumped until something went off in your head.
0: It was Christmas. When you mentioned something about Christmas, and all of a sudden my brain goes, oh, that's the song.
2: Okay.
0: So for me, there may be no more beautiful song than O Holy Night.
3: Oh,

0: Come on.
1: It's beautiful.
0: I know there's a lot of great songs to choose from. Amazing Grace is one that could definitely get picked. Like, there's so many, like Jesus Freak. That'd be a fun one.
1: I could only imagine.
0: But there's one that did make, like, it was top two. It was the next one on my list. It was this one.

0: I don't know what it is about Avalon, that song, but man, there are rooms in my heart for songs. For King Country, Michael W. Smith, Place mm-hmm. in This World has a room. Avalon has a real big room. And then there's A Holy Night. Slightly bigger room,
1: oh my goodness,
0: but it'll never be removed.

0: Even as an adult, you can still smell it, taste it, feel it. Caleb, we are Carlos and Amy, and these are your favorite memories that adults say, yep, I remember this from my childhood summers. Carlos and Ali, can you guess those things?
1: Oh, yeah.
2: I think it feels to me, depending on what decade you were born in.
0: Right.
2: Because if you were born anytime after the year 2000, you don't remember the taste of metal.
0: Ooh.
2: From the water hose you had to sip on.
1: Oh my god!
2: When you were outside all day.
1: Yes. That's accurate. Yes.
2: Kids these days have water bottles everywhere they go. It's like, they go outside. Do they have their Stanley? Is there ice in it? I'm like, I don't know. We're not traveling the Sahara. They'll be fine.
0: We just grabbed a hose. Not on there, Carlos, but I vividly remember that.
2: I'm giving myself a point.
0: Oh, is that how it works now?
2: It should be on there.
1: Really?
0: Okay.
2: That should be on there. I refute this list.
1: Always refute the list. What about, I'm thinking water activities, slip and slide, or running through the sprinklers?
0: Running through sprinklers, my favorite.
1: It's
0: yes,
1: so
0: Allie
1: fun.
0: Got it.
1: Yeah.
0: Allie got it.
1: All right.
2: Show me watermelon.
0: Specifically, spitting out the watermelon seeds, which we don't do anymore, right? Because all watermelons feel like they're seedless now.
1: Oh, yeah. Genetically modified fruits. This is true.
0: Oh, no.
2: You know, I was going to say I'm happy that we have seedless
1: Bring
2: watermelons.
1: Back the seeds.
2: Because when you bite into one of those little acid traps, those things were the worst.
1: That's fair.
2: It tastes like little battery acid.
0: I enjoyed them and I collected them and tried to plant them for a watermelon tree.
2: I was all about it until Allie's over there like, oh, this genetically modified food. Tell me how we've altered God's design, Carlos.
0: Oh.
2: Okay, we'll wrap up this game next on K-Love.
3: 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It's Leanna Crawford, it's K-Love, and I'd love for you to set aside a little time this week so we can

0: hangout. Join me from 1 to 3 p.m. Eastern as I take over K-Love. What is life, y'all? I'm a guest DJ this week. It's 1 to 3 p.m. Eastern every day for the Leanna Crawford Takeover on K-Love.
1: K-Love, 1 minute of encouragement. 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
2: Experts say that we're experiencing the death of socializing in our country, and that in the last 20 years, it has decreased the amount of people in America who get together on an average weekend with anybody for any reason. We're just living more solitary experiences. It's worse on young people. Young people today spend 70% less time attending or getting together with people for parties or any sort of social event than they did 20 years ago. But the truth is, it's really bad for you to be lonely. And 1 John 4:12 says, no one has ever seen God, but as we love each other, God lives in us and his love is brought to full expression in us. There's something we will always be missing when we're not letting God's party continue through our loving each other and getting together in each other's lives. So today, turn the TV off and call a friend.
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5: If you've ever longed to be loved, Ephesians 3 should be one of your favorite chapters in the Bible. In it, Paul lays out the width and depth and breadth of Jesus' love for us. And realizing that sometimes as humans we'd struggle receiving it, he prays this in Ephesians 3:16. I pray that from his glorious, unlimited resources, he will empower you with inner strength through his Spirit. More than anything, God wants us to know just how much he loves us. I'm Scott, and that's your verse of the day on K-Love.

0: was running through the sprinklers or eating that watermelon and spitting out the seeds. Kayla, we are Carlos and Amy, and adults are sharing the biggest things they remember from their childhood summers. Carlos, Allie, what else?
1: All the barbecues.
0: Yes, and specifically roasting marshmallows.
1: Oh, so fun with the Hershey's and the graham crackers.
0: Delicious.
1: So yummy.
2: This depends where you live, but things like catching fireflies.
0: Yes, and the sound of crickets. Like anything to do with bugs.
1: What about frogs?
0: I love frogs.
1: Me too. I love the sound of frogs at night during the summer.
0: And I would capture them. I would usually have a pet frog every summer.
1: You would, Amy Jo.
0: And then it got a little cooler and something happened.
2: I was going to say,
0: happened.
2: What happened to Jeremiah over there?
0: The snow fell and Jeremiah got lost.
2: Jeremiah was a bullfrog. He was a good friend of mine. It's the reason why that song is in past tense in Amy's house. All right. What else is on the list? I don't know.
0: Just
2: give me a few.
0: Chasing the ice cream truck. Camping and the smell of sunscreen.
1: Oh, yeah, for sure. Yeah.
2: I will tell you one time. So there was one ice cream truck driver who went through our house. It was Polar Cup. For whatever reason, we had Polar Cup. I don't know why we didn't have the normal ice cream guy. We had this polar thing. Anyways, he comes to my house. I chase him down like four or five houses.
0: Oh.
2: He stops. He's like, hey, what can I get you? And I didn't have my money on me. And I said, I got to go back to my house. I'm sorry. I thought I had my $2 in my pocket.
0: Yes.
2: And I'll never forget the day he said, son, this one's on the house.
1: Oh, so sweet.
2: And I say that because there are a lot of kids who are chasing down their ice creams.
1: Yes.
2: If you are an ice cream cup driver today, little ice cream truck driver, if you see that little kid who is missing 50 cents or they're a dollar short, you will make their memory last forever when you say you got them.

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0: Every parent says the same thing. Why can we not just keep them small?
1: Oh.
0: Why, Lord, do they have to grow up?
1: Yeah.
0: I thought I had it bad, and then I talked to Amy about this.
1: No.
0: Hang on, next on K-Love.

0: do. You just want to keep them small forever. K-Love, we're Carlos and Amy, and last night I spent some time with my youngest. Just he and I working on a Lego project he had. This little Lego Minecraft thing he's building, and we're putting it all together, and I took a little picture of him.
1: So sweet.
0: And he's only 7. He just turned 7 over the weekend. And I'm looking at this photo, I'm like, he is getting bigger.
1: Yeah.
0: I can see the little boy starting to fade away.
1: Yeah.
0: And I'm over here like, Amy, I don't like this. And Amy's like, just you wait till they're... Till they're a senior, and you're looking at them, and they've got this brand new cap and gown.
2: Used to you, you were pink or blue, and everything I wanted.
1: Here's I just saw you, my sweet Max. They did get their pictures, their graduation pictures, so he starts his senior year in just a couple of days. And here he is in his cap and gown, and all I see is 4-year-old Max, my sweet little boy, or when he lost his tooth, or he scraped his knee, and... Mama came to fix him up. And he's 17. He's a young man. And I wonder if one day, Carlos, as you say, your sweet 7-year-old, you don't want him to grow up. Will I ever, as a mom, see my boy as the true age that he is?
0: I think you will. But you're also going to be that mom in that book who tries to climb through the window.
1: No.
0: What is it?
1: I'll love you forever.
0: I'll love you forever. Yes. Like there's a part of every parent. That secretly thinks about doing that.
1: Please, I don't want to be that creeper mom, but I just can't help it. Every time I look at my boys, I just see them as babies.
2: Slow down.
1: Oh!
2: Won't you stay here a minute more?
1: Yeah.
2: I know you want to walk through the door.
0: Look, they're going to... Oh, man. Wait, that song got... I did it to myself.
1: See?
0: That song got me just now. Wow. Like, they're going to grow up, and that is the gift that we get to have as parents.
1: That's beautiful, and seeing my boys grow up, but still there's just something so sweet remembering them as little.
3: You know the moment? Windows down, sun's out, and the perfect song hits? Yeah, that one. Go ahead, reach over, crank it.
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1: 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I'm Cece Winans with the message of my song, Worthy of It All.
2: You're worthy of it all.
1: This song, Worthy of It All, just puts it all in perspective.
2: You're worthy of it all.
1: He's worthy of all of our praise, all of our strength. The Bible instructs us to love him with all of our heart, soul, and mind. Why? Because he deserves nothing less. He is worthy of it all.
2: You deserve the glory.
3: 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I had K-Love on, and God really reached me through the song on the radio, and I drove my car to a meeting that helped me be sober now for 2.5 years. I'm so thankful for K-Love, so thankful every single day. I did the 30-day challenge 2 years ago, and I've never changed the station since.
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4: If you've ever longed to be loved, Ephesians 3 should be one of your favorite chapters in the Bible. In it, Paul lays out the width and depth and breadth of Jesus' love for us. And realizing that sometimes as humans we'd struggle receiving it, he prays this in Ephesians 3:16. I pray that from his glorious, unlimited resources, he will empower you with inner strength through his Spirit. More than anything, God wants us to know just how much he loves us. I'm Scott, and that's your verse of the day on K-Love.

0: shame.
1: Some days you're just over here crying for no reason.
2: Slow down.
1: That is us.
2: Won't you stay here?
3: It's not no reason we're crying. It's just our kids keep growing up.
1: Caleb, we're Carlos, Amy, and we're just doing this to ourselves. Yeah. We're over here like, our babies are getting bigger. But what's funny about as they grow, the things that they just do. Yep. We're talking about my youngest, Judah. He just turned 7. And he has been working on his smile.
3: Which I love. And it's a growth process because my kiddos went through it too.
1: And like, I was showing Amy this picture. Judah's in this phase of just trying to not look surprised all the time.
3: I love it.
1: Like, you can see this picture. His eyebrows are like way up.
3: So cute.
1: He knows I'm taking a picture of him for mommy, right? But he's like surprised by the idea of it.
3: Yes.
1: So he's got this like, what is happening? Look on his face.
3: And I don't know if we did it to them because my kids, the same thing. Like, they would do like a weird wink thing. Is it because the cheese or like smile because it's pictures and then they get really strange? But now looking back, when I see my kids at that age, I laugh at their smiles.
1: But every, like, he's just trying to get it right. He just wants to have a nice smile. But just relax. Just act like you're not taking a picture. So he's like, okay, he tried that. Then he got this.
3: He's really concentrating.
1: At least he's not surprised.
3: Yes.

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0: On the night you're falling all to pieces, you can bring your lonely heart to Jesus. What if I told you that I believe it?
1: Like all the songs you're hearing?
2: I do, I love it.
1: Good. Here comes another one on K-Love.

0: It's officially back to school season.
1: Yep.
0: And I thought it'd be fun to wake up my kids to a brand new song.
1: Oh.
0: What I Did in My House, you may want to do in yours next on K-Love.

0: the author.
1: Music has a way of motivating you.
2: It does.
1: It's probably why you don't go to the gym without your headphones.
2: Mm-hmm.
1: Caleb, we're Carlos and Amy. I don't. I've literally turned my car around from the gym's parking lot.
2: No.
1: Because I didn't have my headphones.
2: You can't lift the weights without it.
1: Not at all. Which is why I thought to myself, my kids need a little motivation.
2: For what?
1: To understand daddy's frustrations around being ready for school to start.
2: Oh.
1: I am done with summer.
2: And the kids are dragging their feet.
1: I am done with not knowing what day it is.
2: Oh.
1: Or what schedule is. Or what the routine is. I need my schedule back.
2: Oh.
1: And I don't know. I woke up my kids to a special motivating song.
2: Ooh.
1: That I thought might give them some insight to how ready mom and dad are

0: Thank you, Jesus, for scheduling. I need my schedules back. And teachers, thank you.
1: Yes.
0: It's like we know you're our heroes, but we don't realize how much until school comes back.
2: Summer is a time when our routines change, but it also can be a time when the focus on our faith takes a backseat. 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
3: 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You can use bullet points, list out a timeline of your day, document questions you have for God, or simply note the things He's teaching you. 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When we document what God is up to, it allows us to see patterns. 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It allows us to see the thread of God's faithfulness in our lives.
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K-Love, we are Carlos and Amy, and I'm not talking like French or Spanish. I'll tell you what it is next.

0: think Spanish is hard, or even French is hard, this, I promise, is even harder. Caleb, we are Carlos and Amy, and our friend Steve just walked in because he's so excited about this movie he's going to see. And after he continued talking, I realized I don't know what he is saying.
1: It's because we speak nerd.
2: Yes.
1: And that is a known language.
0: Oh, it is.
1: I mean, at least for me and Steve, it is.
2: Yeah. It's where we rule the world now.
1: So Steve is our kind of our resident musicologist.
0: He is.
1: Like, when it comes to Christian music, he is a walking encyclopedia of knowledge. Mm-hmm. But also, he and I have a deep, deep love for nerd movies. Like, all the superhero stuff, comic book stuff. Me and Steve started talking about Peter Parker, because you're going to go watch the new movie tonight.
2: Yes, going to see the new Spider-Man movie. So excited. Everyone's just going to be amazing.
1: For years, Steve and I would go see these movies together.
0: That's just so sweet.
1: Our kids have now grown up, so he has to take his son and not me. Whatever.
0: But then he comes in and kind of says, right? Hey, Carlos, I'm going to tell you all about it because I'm so excited. I thought you were talking about Avengers for some reason. I'm really trying to follow along, but I'm completely lost.
2: Well, he's sometimes an Avenger, so it's okay. You're close.
0: Thank you.
1: But it is, like, there are certain languages. Like, from my brother-in-law, he is a super soldier. He's a U.S. Marshal, right? And a buddy in our neighborhood works for the FBI. When they start talking in letters, he's like, oh, did you see the QRF? He's like, no, but man, I was at the ABC. He's like, what? I'm over here like, QR, what? AB, who?
0: Yeah.
1: I know what the DEA stands for, I think. Like, it's true. Like, there are people who speak languages you don't understand. Which is why up next, I think Steve and I need to do a special nerd version of the game. I should have known that.
0: Oh, what?
1: Easy stuff. Everyone should know about the nerds you love.
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0: Okay, love. Good morning. We are Carlos, Amy, and Steve.
1: Good morning.
2: Steve hanging out with us today because I'm so jealous he's watching the new Spider-Man movie tonight. Oh, I'm a little angry. But I'm glad for you, man.
1: Yeah, I'm going to text you afterwards. I won't give spoilers, but I'm going to let you know how great it is.
2: Steve and I connect over our love of just nerd culture.
0: And it's so sweet. I don't even understand the language they speak.
2: So we're going to have some fun with a special I Should Have Known That Superhero Edition.
0: Woo!
2: Now, Amy's competing solo because if we're honest, Steve would crush her.
1: Easily.
0: Easily. Absolutely he would.
2: But Amy, here we go. What is Superman's real identity?
0: Bruce Wayne.
2: Amy, we just talked about this the other day.
0: No. Clark Kent. Okay, Clark Kent. That's
2: there you
0: what
2: go.
0: I meant. Yes.
1: Wow.
0: Oh, guys. Whoa. I told you guys I need your help.
1: It's 2026. He's been around forever. How do you not know that one?
0: I'm chasing children.
2: Amy.
0: Yes.
2: What city? She sounds so afraid. What? What city does Batman protect?
0: Metropolis.
1: Oh, come on.
0: Is that true? Is that true?
1: No.
0: What is it?
1: It's Gotham City.
2: Gotham City.
0: Oh.
1: There's been so many movies. Like, it's pop culture things.
2: This is easy. This is easy.
1: Okay.
2: What color is the Hulk?
0: Green.
2: Yay!
1: You paused way too long on that, though.
0: I really was thinking in the depth of my brain.
2: Okay. What animal inspired Bruce Wayne's superhero identity?
0: A dolphin?
2: What?
0: I don't know. I mean, they're friendly.
1: Are you joking? Is that a joke?
2: What would be his superhero name? The dolphin? Here comes Flipper.
0: I don't know.
1: As if Aquaman wasn't bad enough.
2: Oh, my goodness. It's a bat because Bruce Wayne was the Batman. Look, we're not making fun of you, Amy.
1: No.
2: We're having some fun with you.
0: Yes.
2: Thank you for playing along. One final round next.
0: I'm going to redeem myself.
2: Yes, after the dolphin, I'm not sure.

0: Hallelujah.
1: Victory's in the air. Good morning, friend. We are Carlos and Amy on Kayla.
2: We're just going to speak it. Amen,
1: yes.
2: Lord.
1: Yes.
2: It's a special version of I Should Have Known That. It is a nerd movie edition, mainly because I'm just jealous of my buddy Steve.
3: Good morning.
2: He is watching the new Spider-Man movie today. Woo. I'm not.
3: Sorry. Can't wait, though. It's going to be so good.
2: But Amy is learning all about the depths of my nerd and love of things superhero and comic book.
1: As soon as Steve walked in here, I had no idea the language they were speaking. So I'm learning, guys. I'm learning.
2: All right. So, Amy, easy stuff you should know about superheroes. Batman had a famous villain. Who was he?
1: Robin.
2: Villain? Amy, who
1: buddy. Was it? Oh, it was his buddy, I guess. Okay. Villain. Batman and Robin, and their villain was the Joker!
3: Yeah, hey. There we go.
1: Woo! Yes!
3: Oh my
1: God.
3: I don't know if I can handle this.
2: Okay. Here we go. Easy.
1: I'm trying.
2: Who was Superman's love interest?
3: Ooh.
1: Lori?
3: Oh, you're close.
1: Did she go in a telephone booth?
3: No, he did.
2: He did.
1: Okay.
2: He would change in one.
1: I don't. Lori, that's all I can think of.
3: So close.
1: Lois
3: Lane.
1: Lois!
3: You know, they had the TV show.
1: Yes!
3: Superman and Lois.
1: No, but.
2: Okay, let's just do one last one.
1: Victory!
2: Okay. When it comes to superheroes, who was also known as the Man of Steel?
1: Superman.
3: There we go.
1: Guys, thank you!
2: Steve, enjoy the new Spider-Man tonight.
3: Thank you.
2: I will be extremely jealous.

0: card.
1: Some people never learn. Amy, today, you're one of those people.
2: I'm a learner. I want to learn.
1: Do you, though?
2: Yes, I do.
1: Because you keep making the same mistake. Amy's looking at me really confused. I'll explain what's going on next on K-Love. Just, hey, I love you. This is in love.
2: Sure.
1: This is in K-Love.
2: Sure. Oh!

0: What's the common definition of the word insanity?
1: Yeah, I think it's doing the same thing over and over again and expecting a different result, right?
0: That's it.
1: Yeah.
0: Expecting a different result.
1: Oh, no.
0: Okay, lover, Carlos and Amy is going to do it again.
1: Do what?
0: Aim. Eli, your firstborn.
1: Yes.
0: Fired you as his teacher of driving.
1: Oh, yeah, that's right.
0: Then Max, your second. Also,
2: wait,
0: fired you.
2: Why are you bringing
0: as his driving instructor?
2: Why are you bringing this up?
0: Not 5 minutes ago, you tell me and Al, hey guys, today's the big day. Ikey Doodle Dandy's getting his driver's permit.
2: My third born, and I am going to be the one privileged to teach him how to drive.
0: I don't think he's thinking that. I don't think that's what his thought was at all.
2: Yes, he is.
0: He's probably calling your husband like, no. Dad, what time are you coming home today?
2: Not true. Okay, I made one big mistake when I allowed my oldest. And with your first, you're just a little more high strung, maybe, or stressed out or strict.
1: Because
2: he asked, hey, Mom, he had just gotten his permit like a couple weeks prior. He said, can I drive to practice? I'm like, absolutely, son. I didn't realize his practice was through downtown in the middle of rush hour.
1: Oh, no.
2: The entire time I'm like, he. And then finally, about 20 minutes
0: sound
2: in.
0: Sound like Michael Jackson.
2: He. I said, please, can you get over to the side of the road so I can start driving? He's like, absolutely not, Mom, but I am requesting right now that you do not make another sound.
1: Oh, that my goodness.
2: That will not happen again. I learned from my mistakes.
0: Amy, but that was with your first.
2: Right.
0: You had a second after Eli that also fired you.
1: True.
2: Well, right. I'm working on things. I've prayed a lot. And with the third, third time's what?
1: It's the charm. You got this, Amy Jo.
0: If you are a prayer warrior today.
2: Thank you.
0: Mm-hmm. Pray for Ike.
2: What about Mama?
3: Ladies and gentlemen.
4: 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Leanna Crawford.
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2: When you look around at people, you see smiles, busy schedules, and everyday life. But many people are quietly carrying wounds you cannot see. A painful memory, a regret that still lingers, words spoken years ago that still echo in the heart. Sometimes we think faith means pretending we're fine. But Jesus never ignored wounded people. He moved toward them, and people brought their pain to Jesus, and he met them with compassion and restoration. Maybe today you're carrying something heavy that no one else sees. Here's the good news, my friends. Jesus is not afraid of your wounds. In fact, he is the healer of wounded hearts. You don't have to hide your pain from him. You can bring it into his presence and discover the grace that restores.
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3: If you've ever longed to be loved, Ephesians 3 should be one of your favorite chapters in the Bible. In it, Paul lays out the width and depth and breadth of Jesus' love for us. And realizing that sometimes as humans we'd struggle receiving it, he prays this in Ephesians 3:16. I pray that from his glorious, unlimited resources, he will empower you with inner strength through his Spirit. More than anything, God wants us to know just how much he loves us. I'm Scott, and that's your Verse of the Day on K-Love.

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0: If your Friends had a soundtrack, what song would you choose? Allie.
1: Oh my goodness, Carlos. What? That is not what I would pick.
0: If someone's dropping something or knocking something over, it's going to be Allie.
1: Yeah, you're not wrong.
0: The songs you would choose for your friends next on K-Love.

0: know your friends so well that sometimes a song makes you instantly think of them. K-Love, where Carlos and Amy found this trend online.
1: Oh, I love it so much.
0: People are giving their friends soundtracks.
1: Yes.
0: So Amy has chosen songs for Allie and I.
1: Yes. Mm-hmm.
0: And we have no clue. We have not heard these songs.
1: Nope.
0: So which song would you like to debut first?
1: I would like to debut Miss Allie's song.
2: Oh, okay.
0: All right, here's Allie's song from Amy.
1: Don't be. You're an
0: overcomer. Oh, I know why.
2: Amy Jo.
1: I don't want to look at you because I'll get emotional, but all of the mental health struggles that you had and your health journey and how far that you've come. And to start see your sparkle is coming back, I'm just really proud of you. You've overcome a lot of things over the last year, and that's the song that comes to mind when I think of
2: you. Amy Jo, that just made my heart smile. I'm not going to cry, but that's so sweet. Yeah, last year was a really rough year for me, and it was the end of my weight loss journey of losing over 100 pounds.
1: Yeah.
2: And so it was a lot to walk through, and it was kind of a rough season. So, yeah.
1: But focus on where you are today.
2: Yes, and I'm so grateful, honestly, to have a little bit of my sparkle back. So thanks, Amy Jo.
1: And we can't forget Carlos.
2: Yes.
1: So this is the song that I chose for Carlos. There's a story behind it, but go ahead.
3: Oh, I just can't wait to be king.
4: The Lion King?
1: So the reason why I chose it is because I love your leadership. I love your hard work, your determination.
0: Uh-huh.
1: But I always think of the story of when you met one of our bosses and you asked him about his shoe size.
2: Oh my goodness. I forgot about that.
1: Go ahead, Carlos, share.
0: Well, I need... it's because I wanted to know what size shoe I would need to have.
1: Uh-huh.
0: So when I fill his...
1: Mm-hmm. That's right.
0: I'd be ready to be king. It's a miracle I haven't been fired. All right. Allie's songs for us and then mine for them coming up next.
2: That's hilarious.
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0: confess the places that we fall short, that's when God's perfect love shows up and loves us perfectly.
1: I suffered a lot of trauma as a child to deal with some mental health issues because of that. And just one day I was flipping through the radio, found Kayla. It seems like every time I'm about to have a mental breakdown, there's just always a song that speaks to whatever I'm going through at that very moment. And it's helped me so much. And it's helped me grow closer to God and stay grounded in my faith. I get to worship Him and feel His Spirit.
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3: If you've ever longed to be loved, Ephesians 3 should be one of your favorite chapters in the Bible. In it, Paul lays out the width and depth and breadth of Jesus' love for us. And realizing that sometimes as humans we'd struggle receiving it, he prays this in Ephesians 3:16. I pray that from his glorious, unlimited resources, he will empower you with inner strength through his Spirit. More than anything, God wants us to know just how much he loves us. I'm Scott, and that's your verse of the day on K-Love.

0: Sometimes a song will make you think of a good friend because it reminds you of who they are. K-Love, we're Carlos, and Amy found this trend of giving your friends a soundtrack.
1: And so, Allie, you've picked actually songs for Carlos and I. We don't know what those songs are.
2: Yes.
3: Go ahead.
2: And I'm so excited about this. Okay, Carlos, first one is going to be for you, and it's just a vibe. You gotta hear it.
4: Oh. And I believe in the kingdom coming. I believe if you seek the truth, you don't need to look far, because it's going to find you. So why do I trip?
2: So listen, I don't know if anybody knows this about you, but you would like to actually just talk to people in song, I feel like.
0: That is true.
2: You put things to song, to good melodies, and I feel like this song's about the gospel. So you had it your way.
1: I mean, okay. This is true, too. He's a poet and doesn't even know it.
2: Amy Jo. Yeah.
1: You rhyme things all the time.
2: You do, but no, legitimately, I feel like you love to share about Jesus, mm-hmm. and if you could put it to song, you absolutely would.
0: Okay, your song for Amy.
2: For Miss Amy Jo. You just gotta hear it. It's just for you.
4: Ain't no

0: just feel like you love sharing your Jesus glitter everywhere you go and sharing about his goodness. And I just feel like this is like the epitome of you, Amy Jo.
1: Thanks, Al.
0: Yeah.
2: I'm a little surprised that both of Allie's songs were Christian music songs. Well, because usually it's out of left field.
0: Listen,
2: both
0: I like
2: from Toby Mac.
0: Yes,
2: too.
0: They were. Yes, and Grits. Yes, from back in the day. But listen, I like all kinds of music, Christian music.
2: I love it. I'm glad. You keep showing up. The songs that I chose for these two.
0: Oh no!
3: Should we be excited?
0: I'm nervous, Aime.
2: They're not Christian songs.
0: Oh.
2: But they are unique, and they tell a greater story.
0: Oh, no.
2: Next on K-Love.
4: Ooh, this is fun.

0: And I know I've put you through it. It's amazing that you can love me like I love me like I am.
1: Your friend walks by you and all of a sudden a song pops into your head. K-Love, we are Carlos and Amy, and I saw this. It's so cute. You pick a song that you think of when you think of your friend. Mm-hmm. So, Carlos.
2: I don't have that happen often.
1: You don't?
2: There are moments where, you know, songs tell you a bit about someone's personality or what they're like. Allie, I'll start with you.
3: Okay.
2: I had to do a Google search on what I was looking for.
3: Oh, no.
2: And I found an interesting song for you.
3: Okay.
4: I'm late for a very important date. No time to say hello. Goodbye. I'm late.
5: It must be awfully important, like a party or something.
3: Oh, my goodness.
5: Mr. Rabbit, wait.
4: No. I'm overdue. I'm really in a stew. No time to say goodbye. Hello. I'm late.
3: Alice in Wonderland. Oh, my goodness. And on point, because I am often very, very late.
2: I will say this, though. I don't know what has happened the last, like, month or two, but I don't think Allie's been late once.
1: She's actually been beating you to work, Carlos.
3: That's right.
2: I ain't gonna lie. A couple days this week, I pull up and Allie's car's already here. Uh-huh. So I'm not ready to change Allie's song yet, but there might be a remix coming soon.
1: Oh.
3: Wow. Oh, I love it.
1: Yes, sir.
2: Your song, like, I just feel like you are Christmas year-round.

0: Like,
1: Amy's, mixes my favorite things together, sugar and Christmas.
0: You're basically a walking gummy bear.
2: Yeah, you are.
0: That is how sweet you are.
2: Mm-hmm.
1: Wait, you say I'm pokey? Squishy?
2: No, not squishy, just sweet. Maybe sometimes
0: this
2: sour.
0: This is where, as a man, you don't answer
2: yeah,
0: that.
2: Yeah, good job.
0: And you just move on.

0: Caesar's way. She thought it was a good idea.
1: I sure did.
0: And then she got the responses.
1: Well, now?
0: Not what she was expecting.
1: Uh-uh.
0: Next on Kayla. It's

0: This is going to change your family. Put a little fire in their belly to get excited for back to school. Or so I thought. K-Love, we are Carlos and Amy. My boys have been so grumpy about back to school and dragging their feet. And I said, I got it. I got the idea. We're going to come together. We're going to think of a family slogan to inspire you, to prepare you to wake up bright and early with a smile on your face every morning to say, God, thank you that I get to go to school.
1: Well, oh, wow, Amy Jo, I love this. I'm so pumped up.
2: That's what she thought would happen with her family slogans.
0: Okay, so nonstop for the last 2 or 3 days, I have been texting the family group chat. Mm-hmm. Hey, need your slogan ideas. Hey, don't forget, this is going to be a lot of fun.
2: This is going to change our family forever. This is a life-changing moment, fellas.
0: I got one response back.
2: That's about what I expected.
0: Here it is.
2: Was it for Mike?
0: Nope, it was from Max.
2: Oh, middle son.
0: My son who's about to be a senior in high school. This was what he thought would be a good family slogan.
1: Oh.
0: Life is amazing. Exactly as it's meant to be.
1: Profound.
2: What did he say what that means?
0: That was my exact response. I said, oh, wow. And I didn't want to hurt his feelings.
2: I would have been like, what do you mean by that, Yoda?
0: That's exactly what I said.
2: Stop speaking to me in a riddle, son. Explain that.
0: So I said, what does that mean to you, son? Thank you for your response. He said, well, it means to me that no matter what happens in life, it's what was supposed to happen because later on in life, it could be what makes your life amazing.
2: Amy, that's actually, I was playing around with the music. That's actually...
0: You think?
2: Really deep.
0: Maybe a little too deep for me. I was thinking simple.
2: Well, you wanted this. You wanted like, what's going to fire up my boys to get good grades? I want football field antics.
0: That's right.
2: With a heart full of Jesus.
0: That's right.
2: And a great report full of A's.
1: Oh, my word.
0: I might use that.
2: Right. But what you got was, honestly, I think a better answer.
0: You think?
2: I really do. Give me a minute. I'll come back and explain why I think that might not be only the best idea for your family, but a thought I think other families may want to think around too. Because a lot of us like to blame our situations on everything under the sun. But what if? Next on Caleb.
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1: Hi, K-Love. I'm Cece Winans with the message of my song, Worthy of It All.
2: You're worthy of it all.
1: This song, Worthy of It All, just puts it all in perspective.
2: You're worthy of it all.
1: He's worthy of all of our praise, all of our strength. The Bible instructs us to love him with all of our heart, soul, and mind. Why? Because he deserves nothing less. He is worthy of it all.
2: You.
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0: A family slogan sounds like a great idea.
1: Sure does.
0: Some affirmations to fire you up for the day.
1: Yeah.
0: So that no matter comes our way, as a family, we will rise.
1: Yes.
0: Caleb, we're Carlos and Amy. That's not quite what Amy got, though, when she asked her family for some slogan ideas.
1: To help for inspiration for back to school. And I've been asking for days. I've been pushing, texting nonstop. And I finally got one response back from my middle son, Max. Life is amazing, exactly as it's meant to be. Great, son.
0: Thanks, Yoda.
1: What does that even mean? Because I was completely confused. His response, no matter what happens in life, it's what was supposed to happen. Because later on in life, it could be what makes your life so amazing. I'm still scratching my head about it. Not sure if it works as a family slogan.
0: I think it does. I think it's beautiful.
1: Why?
0: Because he is going to see the beauty in his life regardless of what happens. He's going to look for the good. Like, I hear that from him, and I'm thinking, like, how do we get diamonds, right?
1: Oh.
0: Diamonds are formed under pressure.
1: Yeah.
0: How do you get wine? Grapes get crushed. How do you get oil? Olives get pressed. All of these things that feel like they're bad end up creating something beautiful. You don't get that giant oak tree until that acorn splits open and breaks and then grows. Max is seeing that no matter what comes his way, he is going to trust God to form it into the beautiful picture that could be the rest of his life.
1: Come on, I'm finally getting this.
0: Like, I'm telling you, like, we need to hear those things. And this is why it's a great affirmation, because a lot of us, something goes wrong in life. Like my sons and their diagnosis, right?
1: Yeah.
0: I first heard this and my brain goes, that's it. The rest of their life is going to be really hard.
1: You think negative.
0: Filled with pain, right?
1: Sure.
0: But instead, our family slogan is we're built different.
1: Come on.
0: That no matter how God has knit us together, there's a plan and a purpose for it. And because of this diagnosis, yes, we eat a little different. Yes, we do things a little different. But my kids are now so aware of their bodies, treat themselves carefully, and they're still leading a full, healthy life. And now they see the good in this. I'm telling you, when we begin to see, Lord, I don't know why this is happening to me, why this pressure is being formed around my body, but I am trusting you to build a diamond from it.

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0: relaxing on the couch with your family when your child is attacked, but you are safe and sound. What happened? Okay, coming up on Caleb.
1: I'm about to have-

0: praying.
1: You're all in the same area, the same spot, right on the couch, when one of you is attacked and the other is not touched. Why? Caleb, we are Carlos and Amy.
2: You would make a great campfire storyteller.
1: Ooh, I would love to do it. Okay, so act like we're around the campfire because somebody left our front door open.
2: Oh.
1: And in came the culprits. We're on the couch.
2: I feel like you're telling a story to a seven-year-old.
1: They go straight to my son, and I'm sitting there. Nothing's happening to me. And he stands up, and he's like, Mom, look. Bug bites all over his arm. I was sitting right there. No bug touched me. Why?
2: He's got sweet skin.
1: Wait. I didn't...
2: Or sweet blood.
1: Is there a difference? Like, do bugs have preferences?
2: I think they do. I'm sure there is an absolute scientific reason for the reasons why, but I've always been told some of us have sweeter blood than others.
1: Or is it sweat or perfume maybe they like?
2: I don't know. I don't know why we even have mosquitoes. Like, I've got questions for God. Like, someday...
1: No.
2: In eternity...
1: Lord.
2: I don't know what heaven looks like and what kind of access I'm going to have to, like, ask these questions to God, but I do want to know, like, Lord... Mosquitoes.
1: Uh-huh.
2: Why?
1: Everything has a purpose, right?
2: Not those things. I would argue with God a little bit. Like, Lord, like, God, could we have done something different? Like, why do we have to have the mosquito? But for some reason, I have that issue. My wife never gets bit.
1: Okay, so what's the difference?
2: My firstborn never gets bit.
1: Yeah.
2: Me and Judah are mauled.
1: See, the same for Ike, and I want to take those bug bites from him.
2: Well, maybe it's a sweetness. Maybe you're not as sweet as you think you are.
1: Oh!
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8: 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And the music just reminds me every day that I'm not alone, even though I feel like I am. Jesus is with me. And he never leaves me.
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0: Sometimes you just praise your way through whatever pain your life has in it. And when you do, you find that breakthrough of peace you've been looking for.
1: And if we can stand alongside you and pray in whatever it is you're facing, we'll do that. 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

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What my son accidentally taught me, next on K-Love. Show.

0: some of us, fear is holding us hostage. K-Love, we're Carlos and Amy. You know what it's like. There's something that you feel like you're called to do or want to try, but you're too afraid because you don't know how it's going to go.
1: Sure.
0: So you sit there and maybe you never do it.
1: Mm.
0: That is my son in tackle football.
1: Oh, no. Tackle football can be tough.
0: Yeah, and he's learning.
1: Sure.
0: He played a whole season last year. I don't think he made a single tackle.
1: Hey.
0: Kind of got in the way and caught somebody on the way down, right? And he's doing that again. He's on the field and he's doing these evaluations and he's getting in position. All the coaches are like, you're right there. Just get the guy. Just go get the kid.
1: Do it.
0: My son does this thing where he kind of gets in the way and then just prays that they kind of run into his body.
1: Oh.
0: And he hugs them to the ground.
1: Oh, he's very kind.
0: Very kind.
1: Yes.
0: But I'm like, son, you ain't going to make many tackles doing that. And I asked him, like, what is it? Like, what are we hesitant around? And he told me, in his own words, he's afraid of what it's going to feel like.
1: Mm.
0: He's afraid if he goes in the wrong way, he may hurt the other kid.
1: Yeah.
0: Or if he doesn't put his head in the right spot, he may get hurt. He's just afraid.
1: Because it's all unknown to him. He's never experienced it.
0: And I told him, son, until you do it.
1: That's right.
0: The fear of the unknown is going to keep you from ever trying.
1: Yeah, or ever getting better.
0: And I'll tell you, I once let somebody hear a demo tape of mine. I'll never forget her name. I'm not going to say it today. And she first heard my demo and told me, Carlos, you are never going to make it on radio.
1: Aww.
0: And I was devastated.
1: Sure.
0: And it hurt me so much that for the next year or so, I would record myself to send to job interviews, to send to other radio stations to try to get a gig, right? And I would never send it because I was afraid.
1: Yeah.
0: Because of someone's words to me, it crippled me. And I never tried for years. I just sat there.
1: So you listened to their words rather than what God had placed on your heart.
0: And finally,
1: yeah.
0: My mom told me, she said, Carlito, what are you waiting for? If you don't try, you'll never know. So I sent my first demo.
1: Yay.
0: And that was the start of what eventually got me here, my dream gig at K-Love.
1: Sure.
0: And I'm telling you this because I want you to hear it the same way I do. I need these reminders because a lot of us are afraid of things way smaller than a career.

0: Confession becomes this place where we stop arguing, stop hiding, and stop editing the story. We agree with him about our sin, calling it what it is. We agree with him about ourselves, that we are deeply loved, fully known, and never beyond his grace. And we agree with him about what he's doing. He is faithful to forgive, to purify, and to keep forming us into people who look more like Jesus.
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2: If you've ever longed to be loved, Ephesians 3 should be one of your favorite chapters in the Bible. In it, Paul lays out the width and depth and breadth of Jesus' love for us. And realizing that sometimes as humans we'd struggle receiving it, he prays this in Ephesians 3:16. I pray that from his glorious, unlimited resources, he will empower you with inner strength through his Spirit. More than anything, God wants us to know just how much he loves us. I'm Scott, and that's your verse of the day on K-Love.

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0: best.
1: I'm Scott. I'm so glad you're listening. We're going to go back in time today. I don't have a DeLorean, but I do have one of these, and so do you. A nose. I know it sounds weird. I'll explain next.

0: You ever noticed how smells can trigger a memory like that? I mean, it's like it takes you back instantly, like you're in a time machine. Gotta get back in time. I'm Scott, and I'm so glad you're listening to K-Love, because I love fascinating stuff like this. I never realized this, but doctors say that your mind wakes up faster to smells than it does to logic, which seems crazy. And that's the reason they say you should be sniffing rosemary. Because here's what happens when you sniff rosemary. They've actually done studies on this. It breaks down a chemical in your body called acetylcholine, which helps your nerve cells communicate better. And so they've done all these studies and they've realized that when people have the scent of rosemary around, that it will boost your focus. It gives you stronger recall. It helps your thinking be sharper. They've noticed that in these studies, it's not just a little bit either. They found that it has noticeable differences. So the next time you need focus or you need to remember something, you may want to just sniff the rosemary. I guess that's why they're sayings like, wake up and smell the coffee, or take time to smell the roses. Got me to thinking about those smells that I've smelled that bring back memories. Some really good, some that I would love to forget. Maybe you've got one you want to share. 800-900-1300 if you want to call me, or you can always shoot me a message on Instagram at K-Love Scott or K-Love Middays. Gotta get back in time.
1: Crawford, yes, it's true. All this week, I'm the newest K-Love DJ, taking over from 1 to 3 p.m. Eastern. I hope you'll come hang out with me. I've got a brand new album, and I'd love to share some music. So meet me here from 1 to 3 p.m. Eastern for the Leanna Crawford Takeover on K-Love.
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0: If you've ever longed to be loved, Ephesians 3 should be one of your favorite chapters in the Bible. In it, Paul lays out the width and depth and breadth of Jesus' love for us. And realizing that sometimes as humans we'd struggle receiving it, he prays this in Ephesians 3:16. I pray that from his glorious, unlimited resources, he will empower you with inner strength through his Spirit. More than anything, God wants us to know just how much he loves us. I'm Scott, and that's your verse of the day on

0: So watch me burn!
1: I'm Scott, and I saw one of the sweetest reminders of why it is so important to spend time in God's Word, and I'll share that with you next. Might be the best thing you hear all day.

think we all know how important it is to stay connected to God through reading the Bible. But sometimes you just need a little extra motivation to do it on the regular. I'm Scott. I'm so glad you're listening to K-Love, because I found a reminder today that just stirred me, and I hope it encourages you. It says, every time God opens someone's eyes in Scripture, they see a reality that was already there, that God was already up to something. Like Hagar seeing the well, Balaam seeing the angel, Elisha's servant seeing the heavenly army, the disciples at Emmaus recognizing Jesus. You know, so often in our daily lives, with all that we got going on and the times that we stumble, it doesn't just blind us to God. It often blinds us to the blessings and the provision and the presence that were there all along. And that's why picking up God's word and reading it every day is that beautiful reminder that God is always there, just as he promises. He's never going to leave you nor forsake you. And if you want a great way to get into God's word every day, check out the K-Love verse of the day. Super easy to find. You just click on the Faith tab on the K-Love app. It's right there. And what's great is our pastoral care team has devotions that will help you unpack the verse and apply it in your life. But you will never regret spending a little time every day reading God's word.

I'm Scott, and if you hate lima beans as much as I do, you are going to be feeling so validated after what you hear next. Years of childhood trauma coming to an end after Benjamin William Hastings.

0: What's up, Ashley?
1: Well, I was just calling to talk about smells because that's a big thing for me.
0: Isn't it crazy how smells can, like, take you back in time like a time machine? It's

0: so gross.
1: They're terrible.
0: And now to know that they smell, I feel validated. There's a reason, Mom.
1: Don't do it.
0: There's a reason I couldn't stomach those things.
1: That's true.
0: You have helped me overcome years of childhood trauma this morning. Thank you.
1: My pleasure. God bless you.
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3: One of the most powerful forces that keeps people stuck is secrecy. 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You are never meant to carry pain alone. 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You see, the light brings us into God's healing. Freedom often begins when we step out of the shadows and into the marvelous light of Christ.
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Hey, I'm Scott, and Michelle says every time that she pulls out the nutmeg, her dad comes to visit. That'll make a whole lot more sense after what she shares next. Might be the sweetest thing that you hear all day.

0: Hey, good morning, Michelle.
1: First of all, I want to say thank you for talking about your dad a couple years ago, 2017. My dad passed away.
0: Oh.
1: And what got me through it is knowing where my dad is.
0: Yeah.
1: You know, and all the times that you had talked about your dad and whatnot, that just really helped get through that.
0: I'm so glad, Michelle.
1: With that being said, that was kind of why I was calling, too, because I realized that the smell of nutmeg reminds me of my dad.
0: Really? Why?
1: Because my dad used to work in a meatpacking plant. He was the one who sat there and, you know, like he worked in the spice room.
0: Uh-huh.
1: And when I walked in the spice room, I remember smelling the nutmeg.
0: Oh.
1: And now it just triggers that memory that, you know, when I smell the nutmeg, it just reminds me of my dad.
0: I love that. I love how smells trigger such amazing memories for us. Some of them are really great.
1: Oh,
0: some
1: yes.
0: of them not our most fond memories.
1: Not so great.
0: But I would imagine every time fall rolls around or you sprinkle a little nutmeg on your eggnog at Christmas, you have this amazing memory of your dad.
1: Oh, yeah. And I use nutmeg a lot in, you know, just different things because I love pumpkin stuff. My kids call me the pumpkin queen. So pumpkin comes out. I even have some in my freezer. So when I get a hankering for it, when it's not October,
0: yeah,
1: I still have it that I can pull out. And then I add the nutmeg and makes sense.
0: Yeah, that's so cool. And it's like dad always comes to visit when you do.
1: Exactly.
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5: Literally, God saved my life. 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This allowed me to witness to other people. You make a huge impact. You know, I'm just riding down the road just praising God.
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I'm so excited about something that is about to happen. If you could maybe help right now, I think this challenge could be met. Time though is running out. I'll tell you how you could be a part of something huge coming up next. Ooh, this is exciting.

There are a few things that put pressure on you, like knowing the time is running out. I'm Scott. I'm so glad you're listening to K-Love right now. It's like that moment in a game when you know you're within sniffing distance of getting a win, but time is running out and you're not there yet. That's where we're at right now at K-Love. We've had these amazing donors who've donated $75,000, which is crazy. And here's why. They realize that K-Love is listener-funded. They realize that during the summer months, sometimes we need a little extra help. And that's where you come in right now. You can help win the game, if you will, and meet this challenge. We're getting close. 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So if you could spend just a few seconds at klove.com, K-L-O-V-E.com, we would be so grateful. Your $100 becomes $200, your $1,000 becomes $2,000, your $5,000 becomes $10,000. And with a chance to meet this challenge, your gift makes such a huge difference at klove.com. And know that God is going to use it every single day to reach friends like Laura and Joe and Janice and Desiree and Jane and you with the love and the hope of Jesus.

0: name's Rebecca.
1: What's up, Rebecca?
0: Well, so, you know, we're talking about smells, and I've got two really positive ones.
1: Oh, good. Because let's be honest, some of the smells that we have memories of are not good ones.
0: No. I'm glad I don't have many of those.
1: I have one in particular that's really bad, and that was when my son was in high school and played football. And at the end of the week, they would bring back that bag after a week of two-a-days during the summer. And the smell has burned a spot in my brain that is awful. And anytime I get a whiff of that, like 16-year-old BO, woo! Horrible memories.
0: Oh my gosh. Well, I've got, like I said, I've got two positive ones. Wood smoke always takes me back to my childhood and doing cookouts and s'mores and bonfires with my family.
1: Oh, that's such a good one. I love the smell of a good campfire.
0: And the other one is, it's a little weird, but my husband has a bag of

0: aside a little time this week so we can hang out. Join me from 1 to 3 p.m. Eastern as I take over Caleb. What is life, y'all? I'm a guest DJ this week. It's 1 to 3 p.m. Eastern every day for the Leanna Crawford Takeover on Caleb.
1: Caleb, 1 minute of encouragement. Levi Lusco.
2: There is huge danger in saying I'm spiritual, but I'm not just specifically religious. And that's because 1 John chapter 4 says, "Beloved, do not believe every spirit, but test the spirits whether they are of God, because many false prophets have gone out into the world." Here's a thought. The Holy Spirit is not the only spirit. And here's the big idea. If you get Jesus wrong, you get everything wrong. And so listening to any spiritual input, TikTok, theology, or anything that you would take in that's not focused specifically on what Jesus presents, who Jesus is historically, biblically, came in the flesh, died on the cross, shed his blood, rose from the dead, then you're getting it wrong. Because to get Jesus wrong is to listen to an unholy spirit.
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5: 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In it, Paul lays out the width and depth and breadth of Jesus' love for us. 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"I pray that from his glorious, unlimited resources, he will empower you with inner strength through his Spirit." 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I'm Scott, and that's your verse of the day on K-Love.

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0: She's taking over.
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Hey, it's Leanna Crawford. Welcome to my K-Love Takeover. And coming up, I was reminded forgiveness is the best kind of revenge. We're going to talk about that.

0: This is Leanna Crawford, your guest DJ today on the K-Love Takeover. And the crazy thing about forgiveness, it's really hard sometimes. You know what I mean? And one of my girlfriends, actually, we were kind of talking on the phone about a relationship, a previous relationship that she had had. As I was talking with her, I was reminded of some things that I had been holding on to in my own life. And I think that's, I don't know what it is, but it just feels easier to hold on to this bitterness and anger because you feel so justified. And honestly, a lot of times the person that you're holding something against, that you are, you know, holding this bitterness against, they don't even really know that you're upset at them. And when you can forgive them, it brings so much freedom to your own heart. And I only say that because I know the power of prayer, and I prayed over and over again. I said, God, help me forgive this person and love them the way that you love them. It didn't happen overnight, but he answered that prayer. And so if you're holding on to something today, I just want to encourage you, there is so much freedom found in forgiveness.
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3: 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God, who am I?
2: It's so easy to be hard on yourself. And who are we to question the pen and the hand of the author? If his ways are so much higher, his thoughts are higher, and if you really think about it, there's nobody that loves us more than he does, then who am I to be hard on myself and to question the way he made me?
4: I suffered a lot of trauma as a child to deal with some mental health issues because of that, and just one day I was flipping through the radio, found K-Love. It seems like every time I'm about to have a mental breakdown, there's just always a song that speaks to whatever I'm going through at that very moment, and it's helped me so much, and it's helped me grow closer to God and stay grounded in my faith. I get to worship him and feel his spirit.
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5: If you've ever longed to be loved, Ephesians 3 should be one of your favorite chapters in the Bible. In it, Paul lays out the width and depth and breadth of Jesus' love for us. And realizing that sometimes as humans we'd struggle receiving it, he prays this in Ephesians 3:16. I pray that from his glorious, unlimited resources, he will empower you with inner strength through his Spirit. More than anything, God wants us to know just how much he loves us. I'm Scott, and that's your verse of the day on K-Love.

Hey, love, it's Leanna Crawford, your guest DJ, and family is so important to me, and that's why I love this family. I love their songs, they're so fun, and they're just incredible people. Y'all, this is Kane with their

0: Locked Party Cool.
1: It's K-Love and your guest DJ this week, Leanna Crawford. And I have a brand new record called Thank God. Y'all, I have a song especially for all the ladies listening today. This song is called Her. And really, it's a song about comparison, a song that I'd wanted to write for a long time. But it says in the song, God made me to be me. He didn't make me to be her. And I think it's been a good reminder for me as I wrote the song of just, it's so easy to compare myself to other women and see how amazing they're doing and all the gifts that God has given them and kind of forget the gifts that God has given me. And if we were all the same, life would be so boring. Can I get an amen? He has created each one of us so unique with our own gifts, with our own likes and dislikes. And I think that's so beautiful. And I'm so grateful for all the girls in my life and all their special, unique gifts. And so I hope this song encourages you. It was very healing for me to write. This one is called Her. God, man.

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1: Hey, Caleb family, I'm John Reddick, and I want to tell you about my new song, Holding On. Praise God. A lot of times we're holding on to a lot of things, but the God that we serve is big enough and strong enough and cares about us. The God that we worship and serve is big enough to hold on to those things for us. I just want to encourage you, wherever you are in your journey, He's big enough to hold on to, and He's holding on to you.
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Leanna Crawford and K-Love. And I don't know about you, but I don't think I can count how many times I've heard this song. I love it so much. My friend, Seth Schleter, and Counting My Blessings. It's like

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It's Leanna Crawford, your guest host this week. Put a finger down if you've ever been playing a show in the middle of Indiana and fireworks start going off while you're trying to share a very deep testimony. No, just me? Well, okay, coming up, I'll share the story. When

0: your love.
1: Hey, K-Love, it's your guest DJ this week, Leanna Crawford. And y'all, sometimes as artists on the road, you never know quite what's going to happen, which makes it very exciting. It's festival season. We love this time of year. And the other night, we were playing a fair. And well, this day was pretty wild. It rained, so there was mud everywhere. It is quite the day. And I kid you not, I start my set, and all of a sudden, to my left, I hear this very loud kaboom, and there are fireworks going off like 100 yards from me. And everybody is, you know, trying to be so kind and listen to my set, but there's these amazing fireworks. This is not on 4th of July, by the way. Okay, it started right as soon as the song started. And I don't know if you can tell this week being a guest DJ, but I love to talk, okay? And so during my shows, I do love to share, and I'm trying to share my story and what God has done in my life. I'm trying to share some good stuff here. And the fireworks are just, they are not quitting, okay, the whole time. And so we go through, it's about an hour in, and finally I turn and I say, wow, those are so beautiful. I think we should just take a second. And as a collective group, me and the audience, we started to sing America the Beautiful. And then, wouldn't you know it, in the middle of the song, the fireworks stopped. Yes. So that's all I needed to do the whole time. They just wanted to hear America the Beautiful. But it's a good time. You just never know what's going to happen on the road.
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It's Leanna and it's K-Love. And the only thing I have to say about this next song featuring these two artists is iconic. 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

0: Hey, K-Love, it's Leanna Crawford, your guest DJ this week. And something that I've always loved to do is sing. Obviously, right now I'm guest DJing. But when I was growing up, I just loved singing all the time. I was singing all the time. And when I was a freshman in high school, I went to our church's youth group. I realized I didn't really know anyone. I don't know if you've ever been in one of those situations, walk into a space and you're like, oh, kind of scary. And so I thought, well, maybe because I love singing, maybe they'll let me join the worship team. And so I asked, I auditioned, they let me on. I had never led worship before. But I found some really sweet friends getting to be a part of the worship team. Learned so much, and I've been learning so much that worship isn't just from a stage. You can actually worship in every part of your life. Worship can be how you love your family. Worship can be if you are, you know, really good at baking. I feel like there's some really good cooks out here, and you could be loving on someone by bringing them a meal every week. I love to go for prayer walks and just have moments alone with Jesus. And so wherever you're at today, I just want to encourage you to spend a moment with the Lord in worship. It can be singing and loud in your car, but it can also be just a quiet space between you and Jesus.
1: This summer, you have our full permission to turn it up.

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2: Every person has a story. Some chapters are beautiful. Others are painful. But the gospel introduces something extraordinary into our stories. What is it? Grace. Grace means God's mercy is greater than our failures. Grace means that Jesus does and becomes what we could never become so we can be acceptable to the Father, so that we can stand in His presence. When Jesus encountered broken people in the Gospels, His grace restored them. Grace doesn't erase the past. It redeems the past. And when God writes the final chapter of your life, grace always has the last word.
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5: If you've ever longed to be loved, Ephesians 3 should be one of your favorite chapters in the Bible. In it, Paul lays out the width and depth and breadth of Jesus' love for us. And realizing that sometimes as humans we'd struggle receiving it, he prays this in Ephesians 3:16. I pray that from his glorious, unlimited resources, he will empower you with inner strength through his Spirit. More than anything, God wants us to know just how much He loves us. I'm Scott, and that's your verse of the day on K-Love.

Thank you so much for hanging out. It's Leanna Crawford, and I have had a blast. More to come, 1 to 3 p.m. Eastern, right here on K-Love. I'll see you tomorrow.

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0: It's a great day so far. I am Lori, joining you here for the K-Love Afternoon Show. You know, in this next song, there is a text that you could send somebody that might matter so much more than the person receiving it will ever tell you. If you can't figure out what the text is, I'll fill you in coming up.
1: This

0: with a singular text, you could have such an impact on somebody that you'll probably have no idea even after you've sent this text message, but we're going to do it anyway together. I'm Lori, here with you at Kate Love. All right, so think about the person in your contact list right now in your phone that lives alone. Maybe somebody just popped into your head. Maybe it's your dad. Maybe, I don't know, it's the older woman from church who always tells you she's fine, she's fine. Maybe it's the neighbor whose blinds have stayed closed all afternoon, all week, in fact. And here's the text message you're not going to send. Hope you're staying cool. No, no, no. We got to be specific. We send this text message. It's going to say, what temperature is it inside your house right now? And the difference matters. The wording is going to matter in this text message, because if we just say, hey, are you okay? It's so easy to dismiss, isn't it? Somebody will just go, I'm fine. I'm fine. Ticks me off when my parents do that. When my dad goes, I'm fine. You're in the hospital, Dad. So a concrete question invites a concrete answer. Is your air conditioner working? What temperature is it inside your house right now? This is a meaningful question that we can be asking to be able to love our neighbors, to come alongside them. So during the next song, send one specific check-in text, okay? I know, I'm giving you homework. Don't send it to everybody. Just send it to the one person whose name came to mind before I ever finished that sentence. Sometimes, listen, sometimes love sounds a lot less like let me know and more like I'm coming by at 6. Be specific.
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3: 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But really, Revival, it started with us. 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Revival begins with our heart. So check your heart and say, God, what do you want to do with me so I can walk in the fullness of who you are?
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6: If you've ever longed to be loved, Ephesians 3 should be one of your favorite chapters in the Bible. In it, Paul lays out the width and depth and breadth of Jesus' love for us. And realizing that sometimes as humans we'd struggle receiving it, he prays this in Ephesians 3:16. I pray that from his glorious, unlimited resources, he will empower you with inner strength through his Spirit. More than anything, God wants us to know just how much he loves us. I'm Scott, and that's your verse of the day on K-Love.

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1: With you here at the K-Love Afternoon Show. I just got word the other day that she is releasing new music after 8 years at home raising her babies. Looking forward to that. Here's Francesca Battistelli with Holy Spirit.

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A grown man opened his backpack on his first day of work and found something that his wife had hidden inside. It cost $5, and somehow it kind of made me emotional. That's next on the K-Love Afternoon Show.

0: So this guy, grown man, goes to the first day of work and he opens up his backpack and there he sees a $5 bill from his wife. But it's who the man is that I think is kind of intriguing to me. I'm Lori with Sticks here at the K-Love Afternoon Show.
1: Lo, who is it?
0: It is.
1: Tell us.
0: Jalen Hurts.
1: Whoa, what?
0: I know a lot of people don't know. He's the quarterback for the Eagles, the football team.
1: Yeah, he's real good.
0: Sure. Okay, fine. I don't know. I have imagined he's real rich. I don't know what the NFL is paying, but especially for the quarterback, that ain't small.
1: That's hilarious.
0: But his wife packed the first day of training camp a $5 bill. I'm not sure. It's kind of like, hey, honey, go get some Cheez-Its at the vending machine. I don't know.
1: But she's a sweetheart.
0: It was that small gesture that I think it makes people feel cared for. Like, we can do the gestures for ourselves, but when somebody else extends it to us, maybe they know, like, oh, this is their favorite drink. I want to put it in the fridge so that it's chilled by the time that they want it. Or, oh, I can see her phone is not charged. I'm going to plug that in for her.
1: So thoughtful.
0: I was talking with Kevin down the hall, and I go, Kevin, is there a $5 bill gesture in your world? And he knew exactly what it was.
2: It's my coffee made, ready to go every morning. My wife makes an effort to wake up early, grind the beans. She puts it on my mug, and it's ready to go. It's just, it's special. It's that I love you note every morning.
0: I love you note in a coffee mug.
1: Kevin's wife, you're adorable.
0: Adorable? You got something that popped into your head?
1: Well, back when I used to live in Indiana and I was around my parents, both of them would sometimes just grab me lunch. Like, hey, we're out in town. Do you want to swing by and get you lunch? I'm like, sure.
0: I love that.
1: It was so nice.
0: It's a gesture. I mean, it might be a little bit more than $5, but maybe you were a Taco Bell kid. I'm not sure.
1: Well, it's Indiana. It's better.
0: All right. So it just got me thinking today how much of an impact we can make in somebody's life for a $5 equivalent. So during this next song, here's the challenge for us today. Choose one person and prepare the $5 bill. You know what it is. 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

0: makes me sad that there's only one more day of Leanna Crawford here at K-Love taking over. You can catch her final show tomorrow. And Styx, I think that we might have a chance to persuade her to play Hit the Note.
1: Oh, come on.
0: I'm hoping she says yes. Here she is, Leanna Crawford with Still Waters.

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Day 8 of giving something up for 30 days might be the most dangerous day of them all. Why? Because we say things like, I've done pretty well. I probably deserve just one. We're going to talk next. Hi.

0: When you decide to give something up for 30 days, day 8 of this little odyssey might be the most dangerous because you get the most cocky.
1: Oh, no.
0: I mean, I don't know about you. You're pretty cocky already.
1: Thanks, Lo.
0: I am Lori with Sticks here at the Caleb Afternoon Show. You know I'm joking. You are one of the most humble. But day 8, I think that there's this temptation that we have in our head of, mm-hmm. we've done so great so far. 8 days without the donuts.
1: Yeah, and I deserve a little bit of a reward. No, nope, not yet.
0: Don't do it. No. Don't give in to it. I decided to give up doom scrolling, spending and wasting time on social media. Yeah. And honestly, I have felt this resonate in my heart. I have felt that temptation to be like, Lo, look how good you're doing. You're cured. You're fine. Just a little scrolly here. No. I'm just curious. Has the world ended? I have no idea. I'm not on the socials.
1: You're doing great. So I'm proud of you.
0: Thank you. Thank you. But to be able to understand and be prepared for that moment where you're going to be tempted.
1: Oh, yeah.
0: And doesn't the devil want to tempt us?
1: All the time.
0: To distract us and discourage us?
1: Yeah.
0: Because as soon as we're distracted and we just go, oh, it's just one. It's just one donut.
1: It's just trying to persuade you to be like, yes, you deserve this. Go ahead.
0: We just want to acknowledge that the temptation is there and we want to be able to stand strong together. So I know that some people have already joined us saying, hey, I want to give up alcohol. I want to give up lottery tickets for 30 days.
1: A lot of Coca-Cola has been given up.
0: So whatever it is, if today is that dangerous day 8, deep breath. It doesn't need to be in our strength. It can be in God's strength. And God hears that prayer. God, I'm going to need you to help me get through and keep me focused on that finish line.
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3: 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Closer than a brother when you bleed. 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

I get it. You are in and out of the car, up and out of your desk and office, and sometimes you're catching just the very end of a conversation that we're having here, the Caleb Afternoon Show, or the very end of a Hit the Note competition. 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

I'm Lori with you here at K-Love. This weekend, my dad is doing something with his grandson that might be the very final time. That's next on K-Love. Pick

0: This might be kind of weird to say, but I have never seen my dad run. In his entire life, my dad has never ran. I am Lori with you here at K-Love. My dad has been unable to run because when he was just a toddler, he got a disease called polio, which meant that his legs grew at different lengths and he has always had a very pronounced limp my entire life. But it's interesting, I look back at my childhood and my dad, when he had a little bit more strength to him, he had some memories being together with the family when we would go to the beach, building sandcastles, burying his little girls in the sand. We would just giggle all day long. But later on in life, the instability of the sand would mean that my dad probably couldn't walk on it. And so a lot of my memories is that we would be down by the water having fun, middle school, high school. And my dad would be on the edge of the beach, kind of waving, watching from afar, until he got this really cool wheelchair. It has giant blow-up wheels on it, which means that he could drive that sucker all the way out to the water's edge. And so later on in life, I've just been able to see my dad in the mix of all of us with his grandkids, driving that wheelchair right up to the water's edge, feeling the spray of waves in his face. And it's just been beautiful. And so I share this with you because I was talking with my sister and she said, oh, we're going to the beach this weekend with mom and dad. It might be one of the last times that they take out the wheelchair. It's just getting heavier for them to be able to do on their own. My dad may not be the emotional one. I feel more emotional for him. Like, what if this is the last time that you can take that out? What if this is the last time that you can run right up to the water's edge? What if you knew something was going to be your last time? How would you experience that moment differently?
1: Leanna Crawford!
2: It's K-Love, and I'm Leanna Crawford. Yes, it's true. All this week, I'm the newest K-Love DJ, taking over from 1 to 3 p.m. Eastern. I hope you'll come hang out with me. I've got a brand new album, and I'd love to share some music. So meet me here from 1 to 3 p.m. Eastern for the Leanna Crawford Takeover on K-Love.
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4: 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When I think about stories from the Bible, I see this show up constantly. Abraham prayed for a son. He got Isaac, but was also asked to sacrifice him. That wasn't a story he thought would be a part of their family's life. Paul preached the gospel, yet prayed for God to take away the thorn in his flesh. God reminded him that his grace was sufficient to see Paul through. Mary gave birth to the Savior of the world and still witnessed him die on a cross. A humble servant through and through. A life with God isn't promised to be easy, but it is always worth it. So I hope you see and feel God's nearness in your prayers. A reminder that you are never alone. On the days things are falling apart, I hope you feel him next to you. I hope you realize he's still listening, and I hope you feel the joy of the adventure that is walking with God.
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0: I am so curious how you would answer this question. Producer Sticks, I will ask you the very same question.
1: Shoot.
0: Everybody's going to have an opinion on this. I know it, and there will be laughter. That's coming up on the K-Love Afternoon Show.

0: sticks, you promised nothing but honesty in answering this question. So you're better prepared for that.
1: You got it.
0: All right. And that goes for you, too, as you're listening here at the K-Love Afternoon Show. Big question of the day. I'm Lori. That's Sticks. Here's the question.
1: Shoot.
0: Does laughing at your own joke make it funnier or ruin it?
1: You know what? I'm a happy guy. I love to laugh. I'm going with yes all day.
0: Me too. I don't think it ruins it at all, because I think if you're bringing a joke into the world, you're bringing something funny into the world, you get to participate in the laughter as well.
1: You know what? Even if it's terrible, I'm still going to laugh at you.
0: I'm a sucker for a dad joke. That's legitimate laughter for me.
1: No.
0: I'm not going to apologize for it. The bar is so low to make me laugh. But it should never ruin anything. If somebody's laughing, let them laugh.
1: Yeah.
0: And if they can't even get through the setup of the joke, who cares? Jump into that pool of the joy that they're experiencing right there.
1: How do you count cows, Lo? With a calculator.
0: Somebody asked me the other day, they said, what does Sticks do that cracks you up? And I'm like, I don't know. I just look at it. We're pretty much laughing all day long. That wasn't in a bad way.
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5: It's been a really hard year. I was just so thankful for the music. It reminded me that while I was in my deepest, darkest hours, that I have hope through Jesus. That, I mean, I've lost everybody, my mom, my dad, my brother, but I know that I will see all of them again. And the music just reminds me every day that I'm not alone, even though I feel like I am. Jesus is with me and he never leaves me.
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6: If you've ever longed to be loved, Ephesians 3 should be one of your favorite chapters in the Bible. In it, Paul lays out the width and depth and breadth of Jesus' love for us. And realizing that sometimes as humans we'd struggle receiving it, he prays this in Ephesians 3:16. I pray that from his glorious, unlimited resources, he will empower you with inner strength through his Spirit. More than anything, God wants us to know just how much he loves us. I'm Scott, and that's your verse of the day on K-Love.

We have got just a little bit more time to make your gift to K-Love go twice as far. If K-Love has helped keep you strong all this summer with the music, when you might be out of your normal routine, but the pastors and the devotionals are helping you keep K-Love going strong, your gift, because of an incredible challenge, is being doubled right now when you give at K-Love.

Tomorrow is the final day to catch Leanna Crawford hosting as a K-Love DJ all this week. She's been doing it from 1 to 3 Eastern time, and tomorrow, final day. Stories with her family, stories. Whew, she got some stories to tell, and we might just be able to persuade her to play Hit the Note. All of that's tomorrow right here on K-Love. So

0: You want to get to know somebody a little bit better? Just ask them one good question. One good question could unlock hours of conversation. And if you need a good question, oh, I got one. Sticks, prepare yourself.
1: Woo!
0: It's coming up on the K-Love Afternoon Show. Here's CC.

0: Maybe you've known somebody for 2 years. Maybe you work together every single day, and let's just say they are the producer of your show. But yet, you still don't know how they would answer this question.
1: Okay.
0: Oh, is that us? We're the K-Love Afternoon Show. I am Lori. That's producer Styx. One good question I want to ask you.
1: Stick around. It's going to get good.
0: What are you bad at, but unwilling to quit?
1: Goodness. trying to fix my car. If I have car problems...
0: I would not have answered it like that. Really? You don't think that you're good at it or?
1: No. I mean, some of those are pretty complicated. And like when those bolts start to miss, I don't know where they went. It's kind of hard to put them back together.
0: You haven't given up.
1: Not yet.
0: Well done. The car's still running.
1: Trying to save some money, you know?
0: Yeah. I appreciate that.
1: Okay. Beyond the car parts, what are you dealing with?
0: Trivia nights. I love them so much. I'm trash at them.
1: Really?
0: Oh my gosh. If somebody goes, Lo, you want to go to trivia? Yes. I want to go to trivia night. I will have all the enthusiasm in the world. I've got maybe two good solid categories of trivia that I would excel at. Everything else, absolute rubbish. But I will sell myself to any team. And I'm like, you should pick me. And they do. And then I disappoint them. I'm unwilling to quit because I have so much fun.
1: Okay. I've got to hit Google and find the nearest trivia night around here. I want to take you.
0: Don't say something you don't mean.
1: That'd be hilarious.
0: I already promised you I'm trash, so the expectations have been set low, but the fun, the bar is high.
2: You know the moment? Windows down, sun's out, and the perfect song hits?
0: Yeah, that one.
2: Go ahead, reach over, crank it.
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1: Facing the past takes courage. Many people try to avoid painful memories because revisiting them feels overwhelming. But the past often resurfaces when it hasn't been healed. Listen, friend, God is not afraid of your past. In fact, Scripture shows Him meeting people in their hardest moments and transforming their stories. When we place our past into the hands of a redeeming God, it no longer defines our future. Instead, it becomes a place where God's mercy shines even brighter. God can redeem every chapter of your life. Why? Because His ink pen is the blood of Jesus, and He's writing a new story of grace.
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0: Celebrating what God is doing in the lives of people like you.
4: Olympic gold medalist Earl Young thought his greatest achievement was winning gold at age 19. Then leukemia struck at age 71. However, a stem cell match of only 1 in 22 million saved his life. And now Earl has discovered his true purpose.
5: The greatest day of my life was when they told me I had AML, because of what it's done for me in relation to our Father, my spiritual side. I wouldn't give it back.
4: Earl also speaks on the impact that stem cell donations have had on not only the recipient, the giver.
5: Everyone who's involved in a transplant is changed. It changes the recipient. It changes the giver. Your spiritual nature takes a new turn. You can't help it.
4: Find out how Earl is saving the lives of those in need, revealing that true greatness isn't found in medals, but in serving others. It's at klove.com/news.
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0: 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It's been a great day together, laughing, having some fun, asking some great questions. Hope you have a great evening. Same time, same place tomorrow. I'll see you there.
1: Yeah, Mr.

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Now, I am not making this up at all, being very serious about this. I feel like my day is not complete if you're not here. And the fact that you are here, we're here together, it means a lot. It really does. So thank you. I'm Christina. K-Love.

0: perfectly.
1: Hey, Christina, it's Michelle. I am calling about your grandmother's silver. So you talked about it last week.
2: Yes.
1: And what my relatives do is they use it as their everyday silver. You put it in the dishwasher and you just use it. And so I just loved that you were talking about it. And I thought, you know what? It doesn't have to stay in a box. You can pull it out and wash it and use it. And then she'll be with you every day.
2: Exactly. You're so right. Yeah, I did talk about that last week. Just how I was going through my kitchen cabinets and I pulled out a box of silverware that belonged to my grandmother, who I never got to meet. She passed away the year before I was born. I was named after her, though. Her name was Christine. I'm Christina. But yeah, she had this beautiful set of silverware, and my mom's always said, girl, just use it. So guess what, Michelle? Last night, I opened the box, I took out the silverware, washed it, and it's in my drawer now. I'm going to use this every day, and I just think it's a really sweet thing that I get to have that connection with my grandmother, who I never got to meet.
1: Yeah. Now, I have mine too, and I need to do the same thing.
2: Yeah, Michelle, you get your silverware out that's sentimental to you. I got mine out. We're going to use this every day. No more keeping it in the box.
1: Okay. Thank you and bless you. Bye-bye.
2: Uh-huh. Bye-bye.
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0: This has not happened in 8 years. I have been feeling the ache for companionship. And it's really strange because for all these years, I'm like, I'm good. I'm fine. But in the last few weeks, I have been feeling some stuff. And I really sense that it is God tapping me on my heart and saying, hey, I need you to deal with some of the stuff you have suppressed. The perceptions of yourself, the things that you have been really tender about, I need you to start working on that. And it's hard work doing heart work. So let me just put that out there. But on your end, you've been feeling some stuff too. Possibly not the companionship part, but something else that has risen to the top that you're like, oh, okay, I didn't know I was going to feel this again. And while we are in this phase of waiting, here's something I read. Phil Wickham wrote a book called Everyday Hallelujah, and he says, waiting is faith with sleeves rolled up, because waiting rejects bitterness and embraces hope. And while we're waiting, the question is, God, what do you want me to work on while I'm waiting for the next thing? So, heart work is not easy work, but it is worth the work.
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2: 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What is life, y'all? I'm a guest DJ this week. It's 1 to 3 p.m. Eastern every day for the Leanna Crawford Takeover on K-Love.
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4: 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A study was done that found if people who weren't there chose to watch 6 hours or more of coverage of the TV news, this is what happened, all of the footage, they actually exhibited more PTSD symptoms than the people who were actually present that day in the crowd when the bomb went off. They exhibited what's known as vicarious trauma from just watching something they actually weren't even there for. We have to be so careful that in our social media, cell phone in our pocket age, that we're not harming ourselves on the inside, bringing in trauma that's not even for us. Instead, let's take these requests that we have and bring them to God in prayer.
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If this is the umpteenth time that you've said today, Jesus, I need you, it's all right. Say it again. Say it again. After

0: We didn't have much. And I remember we were eating a lot of 99-cent Burger King Whoppers.
1: All right, let me take you back a little bit. So I'm on the phone with my mom and dad last night, and my mom, Muzz, was like, Christina, remember, you know, when we first moved to Dallas and Burger King? So when we first moved, we had very limited funds. My brother and sister and I were kids, and we had to stay in a hotel for a couple of weeks. We didn't have a place to stay yet. There was a Burger King right next to the hotel we could walk to. And at that time, Whoppers were 99 cents. Baby, we had so many Whoppers. We had so many. But anyway, we were just reflecting on the goodness of God through Burger King.
2: Oh my God, that's right. Because we were right next door to the Whopper. Y'all could walk to the Whopper.
0: Yeah.
2: God strategically placed us there.
0: Yes, he did. He was like, they're going to need some really cheap food for five people. And so y'all going to stay in this hotel that's real close to these Whoppers that are 99 cents. The Whopper was the manna.
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4: 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I'm Cece Winans with the message of my song, Worthy of It All.
5: You're worthy of it all.
4: 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He's worthy of all of our praise, all of our strength. The Bible instructs us to love him with all of our heart, soul, and mind. Why? Because he deserves nothing less. He is worthy of it all.
5: You deserve the glory.
6: I suffered a lot of trauma as a child, deal with some mental health issues because of that. And just one day I was flipping through the radio, found K-Love. It seems like every time I'm about to have a mental breakdown, there's just always a song that speaks to whatever I'm going through at that very moment. And it's helped me so much. And it's helped me grow closer to God and stay grounded in my faith. I get to worship him and feel his spirit.
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7: If you've ever longed to be loved, Ephesians 3 should be one of your favorite chapters in the Bible. In it, Paul lays out the width and depth and breadth of Jesus' love for us. And realizing that sometimes as humans we'd struggle receiving it, he prays this in Ephesians 3:16. I pray that from his glorious, unlimited resources, he will empower you with inner strength through his Spirit. More than anything, God wants us to know just how much he loves us. I'm Scott, and that's your verse of the day on K-Love.

you or somebody you know on the verge of making the decision to follow Jesus. And all I got to say, God, is let this be the moment. Let this be the time where you become the realest thing they've ever seen, that is personal. Let the encounter begin now. Thank you, Jesus.

It has been on me all week, these words from Jeremiah 30:17. But I will restore to you your health and heal your wounds, says God. God said these words. I will restore your health and heal your wounds. Jeremiah 30:17, when you get some time tonight.

0: Every time I'm around you, I just feel like there's wisdom. There's something so profound.
1: The old man sage is in the building.
2: He has some experience. He's lived some life. That's how I say it. That's Ed. He has been with the ministry here at K-Love for 30 years, and I look up to him. And always great to talk with him. He was like, hey, Christina, what you got going on today? So he popped in the studio for a second.
0: Okay, here's my question, because life is about progression. It's always moving forward. And so when you get to a place where you're like, oh, I see now people coming behind me and holding positions that I held or different than what I am doing now, how do you navigate that and not feel threatened?
1: Everybody in the back of their mind may think that way, but I think as good leaders, who whether we lead people or we lead ourselves, you always want to work yourself out of a job.
0: Wait, say that again.
1: You always want to work yourself out of your job. And it's human nature to feel threatened a little bit. Like, hey, I don't want you to get so good. I don't want you taking over my job.
0: Yeah.
1: Well, then you're not really moving with God.
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4: 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When pain is present, God is somehow absent. But listen to 1 Peter 1:8. 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Your suffering does not mean that God has given up on you. 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Don't buy into the myth that God has abandoned you. 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
7: I just panicked and panic took over. I cried out to Jesus the entire way. I was just screaming and praying and just begging him to save Madison.
8: After a severe car accident, when her mobility and speech were taken, God moved and he spoke healing into Madison's body. She remembered,
9: I can tell he was with me.
8: Robin, Madison's mom, shares how she consistently saw God showing himself to their family throughout Madison's journey.
7: What happened next can only be described as a miracle because a trauma nurse who normally took a different route, she felt led to drive another way that day, and it brought her directly to Madison and Miller at exactly the right moment. Miller, he was only 3 years old at the time, was completely unharmed.
8: I'm Sarah Sutton. Hear the rest of Madison and Robin's story at klove.com/godstories.

All of today has led you to this moment right here, where you can allow your imagination to take you to a safe place, where it's just you and God. However you envision God, I want you to put that in your mind. You and Him face to face, where you can release everything. All the tears, all the words, all the silence, whatever. Just you and Him.